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You're listening to Playlist Junkie, and tonight's theme, a tribute to Dolly Parton and her final album, Rockstar. That was Magic Man, the Carl version, with Ann Wilson of Heart. Dolly rewrote the lyrics so that the Magic Man was Carl Dean, her husband of 58 years, who passed away last year. And before that, Heartbreaker, with Dolly playing the song with Pat Benatar and Neil Giraldo. In 2022, Dolly Parton was nominated for the Rock and Roll Hall of Fame, but tried to turn them down. She said,

Hall of Fame ballad of its own. Next up, the song Linda Perry wrote and sang for Four Non-Blondes in 1992, back here singing it with Dolly. Here's Dolly Parton and Linda Perry with What's Up.

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You're listening to Playlist Junkie, and tonight's theme, a tribute to Dolly Parton, who passed away this week at the age of 80, as we play songs from her 49th and final album, Rockstar. That was I Can't Get No Satisfaction with Dolly Pink and Brandi Carlile. Before that, Baby I Love Your Way with Peter Frampton playing his own part. Before that, Every Breath You Take with Dolly Parton and Sting. Next up, Dolly partnered with the Beatles to cover their legendary song, Let It Be. Dolly on vocals, Paul McCartney on vocals and piano, and Ringo Starr on the drums. But she didn't stop there. That's Peter Frampton again on guitar and Mick Fleetwood on additional percussion. Five Rock and Roll Hall of Famers on one track. Here's Dolly Parton's version of Let It Be.

Thank you for joining us on Playlist Junkie. Tonight, a tribute to Dolly Parton, the legendary star who passed away this week after a brief battle with cancer at the age of 80. We've played songs from her 49th and final album, Rockstar, which she made in response to being inducted into the Rock and Roll Hall of Fame. That was Open Arms with Dolly Parton and Steve Perry, the first time Steve had recorded the album since Journey cut it in 1981. And before that, Heart of Glass, with Dolly and Blondie lead singer Debbie Harry. We'll go out with the one that had to be the last. For Freebird, Dolly asked and received permission from the estate of Lynyrd Skynyrd lead singer Ronnie Van Zant to use his archival vocals. It's the first time that Van Zant, who died in a plane crash in 1977, has had his vocals used in a cover of Skynyrd's legendary song. Tonight, we say goodbye to Dolly Parton with her cover of Freebird.

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9: 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So this is basically bands, local Connecticut artists, but like really, really good ones, on a riverboat cruise. 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I haven't had a chance to go yet, but I want to go really, really bad. This last weekend, it was Tim Palmieri, who, if you listen to this show, you know who that is. Also the guys from Eggy and Ian from One Time Weekend. So I'm going to start tonight with a song by One Time Weekend, and I'm going to hope that before it gets too cold and they stop doing this thing, that I have a chance to go check out Rock the Riverboat. 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
1: Look at all these beans. How long are you going to be down here?
0: So instead, tell your smart speaker to play PLR. It's as simple as that.
1: You shouted.
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7: I like to use this opportunity to give cover bands a little bit of love. In this case, though, this is a phenomenal singer-songwriter in his own right doing a cover. So look up Drew Angus Music because he's got great original songs, and he's just a good dude. It's 99.1 PLR. This is live and local. But this is his version of a song you know well.

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And if you're not, you're probably wondering, what the heck was that? It's 99.1 PLR. This is Live and Local. That was Love Raptor playing a little arrangement that they call Nickelodeon Funk. And I believe Tommy Weeks was featured on the saxophone in that last track. This is a Tommy Weeks solo track called Fire in Your Eyes.

The amount of joy I remember feeling the first time that I saw that band perform and heard that song in particular, that was West End Blend. The song is called Say Hey. It's 99.1 PLR. It's live and local. That feeling that I was describing really has only been matched very recently by watching this band at Black Rock Porch Fest. Oh my gosh, was it last weekend? No, it was just last weekend. It wasn't that long ago. This is Drop Party. This is their first single that they've released with their new singer, Milo, who is absolutely incredible. Go see Drop Party. They are awesome. They are going to be one of the biggest acts in Connecticut by this time next year, if not sooner. Limelight, Drop Party. It's live and local.

A band you heard down the street practicing and hopefully didn't call the cops on. 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

And I had to throw some Eggy in there before the show was over because, again, two members of Eggy, Alex and Donnie, played the Rock the Riverboat concert series this last weekend, which I desperately, desperately wanted to be at and couldn't go. Look it up, man, because it is the coolest way to watch local music in Connecticut right now. The Rock the Riverboat concert series. It's a 3-hour riverboat tour with a band on the boat, and you just party. And I don't know. They got one on the 11th coming up. I'm hoping I can make that one. It's John Kamal. This is Live and Local, 99.1 PLR. And that's the show. Thank you for listening. Thank you for supporting live and local music in your community. But don't go anywhere because the local band show is coming up at 10 o'clock. So you got another half hour of local music to look forward to. I will see you tomorrow night from 7 to 10 and every weeknight on 99.1 PLR.

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1: Hey, Frank.
2: Hey, Rick.
1: We got no Lamar. He is on assignment.
2: And he's probably enjoying his assignment, I think.
1: Well, we hope so.
2: Yeah.
1: In the meantime, we will attempt to do this show.
2: We're going to muscle forth. Yep. Yeah. We're going to muscle forth two-thirds power. But a lot of great bands and a lot of great gigs. You know, and it's all brought to you by New England Brewing on 175 Amity Road in Woodbridge.
3: 4-5 Indian Neck Avenue in Brantford.
2: Wow. Exactly. That was awesome.
1: Huh?
2: I didn't expect that.
1: That was the idea.
2: That was really
1: supposed
2: good.
1: To be a surprise.
2: I was going to do the Lamar voice, too. And 5 Indian Neck Ave, Brantford.
1: But that's not the Lamar voice. The Lamar voice is
3: 4-5 Indian Neck Avenue in Brantford.
2: That's nice. I only

0: looking to something to play from John Spignesi, who's got a jam going on at Bryak.
1: Bryak's a cool place.
0: Yeah.
1: John Spignesi's cool, too. You heard Pickle Jar, and they're performing at Bryak. That's in Black Rock, baby! And on
0: that,
1: August 31st.
0: That particular recording comes from...
1: Strange Creek!
0: There you go. There you go. I was waiting for you.
1: Yeah. That was cool.
0: That's the local band show. That's Frank. Before John Spignesi, sort of a double shot, sort of throwback situation. Back of My Tongue from the latest thing, Pen and Ink, from Buzz Goder. And then one of his previous enterprises called Gone Native.
1: And that was a cover of a Führer song. That was from the Führer's compilation record.
0: Double shot.
1: I think that was the year 2000.
0: Situation throwback.
1: Like 26 years ago, imagine.
0: Oh, no.
1: I know.
0: No.
1: I know.
0: No.
1: Time is passing you by.
0: No, no. That's why we record this stuff.
1: That's right.
0: So it goes on forever.
1: Well, time is passing you by, so you should definitely go and see the Cadavers. They're going to be walking through town That would be Cafe 9 in New Haven, also on the 31st.
0: The Cadavers?
1: Yeah, baby.
0: I like them.
1: Me too.

0: Gamache, Marac Messier.
1: Fight back.
2: Fight back!
0: That's the name of the song.
1: I like it.
0: Yeah. And before that, the Cadavers, the New Haven Cadavers,
1: mm-hmm.
0: playing Cafe 9.
1: You're going to like them at Cafe 9 in New Haven on August 31st.
0: Yeah. 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Before the show, usually right moments before the show, I go digging through what's coming up at various clubs and stuff like that. And this week that we're doing right now is kind of limp in terms of actual live performances.
1: That's okay.
0: Well, it's okay. It is the way it is. Yeah. We accept these things. But it would be helpful if you and your band let us know at the Local Band Show when you're playing.
1: Oh, I see.
0: Wouldn't that be helpful?
1: Yeah, that would be helpful.
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0: It's the difference between, you know, having to search and having the information pushed to us.
1: Yes.
0: That's it.
1: Right.
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1: which would be New England Brewing Company on 175 Amity Road in Woodbridge.
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1: Thank you, Dennis Lamar.
0: Man, oh, man.
1: We love that guy.
0: We can't get rid of him.
1: Man, you know, beer sells itself. Everybody loves beer, okay? But New England Brewing is a special brewing company.
0: Yes, it is.
1: You know, they're real people, and they're from Connecticut. They're our neighbors. I've known Rob for 35 years, you know? And he does wonderful work. So we have exceptional and superior beer coming from New England Brewing.
0: From exceptional and superior people.
1: Exactly. And I think that's the difference for me.
0: For exceptional, superior people.
1: Oh, thanks.
0: I wasn't talking about you specifically. Oh. I was talking about the drinking.
1: Well,
0: public.
1: I drink a lot of beer.
0: That's true.
1: And I drink most of my beer at New England Brewing Company.
0: That's true.
1: Yeah, they're on 175 Amity Road in Woodbridge.
0: Oh, sorry.
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1: It wouldn't have been cool if you got that post. 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And the Final Fridays, Pints and Pasties, that's nerd-lesque, man. All this is coming up. It's beautiful, a beautiful place. 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It's really good.
0: Now, one of the gigs we do know about is, it's coming up. It's not this week.
1: Oh,
3: yeah.
0: But it's huge.
1: Oh, it's gigantic.
0: Yeah.
1: I'm really happy with this. The Connecticut Folk Festival has been a long-running folk festival in Edgerton Park in New Haven. Oh, and lovely. This year it is on the 26th, rain date on the 27th. Mm-hmm. But man, a lot of really great Connecticut acts. You got Laura Clapp, you got Sean Taylor, Christina Meadows, Brian Titus, American Elm, Riley Cotton, On the Trail. All great acts. And this guy. I love this guy. This is Me Like Many.
0: That's one guy?
1: Yeah.
0: Okay.
1: Me Like Many.

0: sort of like a booby prize? What? Consolation Man from Tom the Suit Forest.
1: No booby prize with that lead guitar, man. That was really
0: sort of a BB King thing going on.
1: I love that. And I love when you can hear the syllables. Almost like it's talking to you.
0: Yeah, exactly.
1: Yeah, man.
0: Desolate before that, Me Like Many, and Ali Burnett in the middle, and The Proven Winners, and a thing called Camera.
1: And you can see The Proven Winners, and Ali Burnett, for that matter, play at Cafe 9 in New Haven on September 3rd.
0: My goodness.
1: Mm-hmm.
0: Time flies.
1: It certainly does.
0: It has done flown.
1: Hey, is Dennis Lamar back next week?
0: No.
1: He's still on assignment?
0: Exactly.
1: What the heck, man?
0: Well, fortunately, we've got him captured here.
1: That's true.
0: You know, for his important commercial.
1: Because this is the Local Band Show brought to you by New England Brewing on 175 Amity Road in Woodbridge.
0: And
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1: Yeah, and let us know where you're playing.
0: Yeah.
1: We'd love to talk about it.
0: We need stuff to talk about. Otherwise, it's just us, man. Hey, everybody.
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1: 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Oh, you have 3 Zoom meetings after 5 p.m. today. And that app you deleted in 2018 has an update.
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1: Excellent.
0: 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Thanks, Bobby Crabtree Chevrolet of New Haven. Right off exit 51 off 95 under the giant American flag.
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0: Mississippi lawmaker introduces Contraception Begins at Erection Act.
1: Interesting.
2: That's what they said.
0: So Mississippi State Senator Bradford Blackman, a Democrat, introduced a bill that would seemingly ban men from masturbating or other sexual acts that are not performed for, quote, the intent to fertilize an embryo.
2: Seriously?
1: Well, that's the intent.
2: Right.
1: Anyway.
2: In your mind. You got to practice.
1: Yeah.
2: You got to practice. We talk about practice, not a game.
1: Yeah.
2: Practice. Playoffs.
0: That would mean the last 11 years of my life.
1: Yeah.
0: Or even more.
1: Yeah.
0: Wow.
2: I'm just going to whistle.
0: This guy is out of his mind.
2: I'm just going to whistle.
0: That means when you're done having kids, that's it. You're done.
2: Yeah. Right. Right.
1: Yeah.
2: Yeah. Okay.
0: The bill titled the Contraception Begins at Erection Act would make it unlawful for a person to discharge genetic material without the intent to fertilize an embryo.
2: Genetic material. He's right for Hallmark. Yes. How unsexy is that?
0: I would love to share my genetic material with you forever.
2: My genetic material.
3: You know, AJ, Valentine's Day's coming up, man. You could just start cranking these out right now.
2: Yep. You can't put all that on one little candy hearts.
1: Right.
2: Genetic material.
1: But you'll be able to seal the envelope.
3: In fact, please don't put that on candy
2: hearts.
0: That should be on candy hearts.
2: I mean the word, not the actual material.
1: Yeah.
2: I should probably clarify that part.
0: Okay, thank you.
1: You open the bag, they're all one piece.
2: Why is this? It's a big heart shaped.
0: You know what?
2: Rock.
0: Now that I think about it, I'm good.
2: Big heart shaped rock.
0: I wanted a candy, but no.
2: Oh, honey, you shouldn't have.
0: I'm okay.
1: Oh man.
2: Okay. Thank you.
0: The bill criminalizes these sexual acts by imposing fines: $1,000 for a first offense, $5,000 for a second offense, and $10,000. For any subsequent offenses.
2: How are you going to force this?
1: Yeah, who's the, what is it, what are they
2: boner,
1: called?
2: The boner police.
1: The spoons police.
2: I see a non-concealed weapon.
1: Yeah.
0: How much would you owe the government right now?
1: Oh, man.
2: Just lock me up.
0: Yeah. $70 trillion.
1: I'd have to take out a loan.
2: I could buy a small country.
1: Sell my house.
2: In like the last 2 years.
1: I got to pay this off.
2: I could buy Rhode Island.
0: Oh, my God.
2: And everything in it.
0: Imagine that math.
1: Oh, my goodness.
2: Right, yeah. Oh. Wow. Who thinks that? Who's being an idiot?
0: Let's see, there's 1979, 1980, 81, 82, it's 3, up, 4,
1: man. All right, then it's
0: the that's 90s. Like
1: that's one afternoon when you're a teenager.
0: Okay, wait a minute, and then there's 1995, 1996,
2: 97. Occasions. City in traffic.
1: Is this deductible?
2: Right. City in traffic.
1: Yeah, right. Oh, man.
0: It's that one day with three. Yeah. 2000.
1: Right. Oh, man.
2: Just because I wanted to do it.
1: Yeah. Wow. And do they still charge, like, in that movie, like, if it's a pie? You know, like a hot apple pie.
2: Beg pardon?
0: What do you mean?
1: Never saw that movie where the kid is doing a hot apple pie.
0: It was American Pie.
1: Yes. Right.
0: No, I never saw the movie because I heard a kid has sex with a pie, and I'm like, I think I'm good.
1: Yeah.
2: That's why I drew a line.
1: I used to live across from a bakery, so I'm just saying.
0: Yeah, like, what's going on over there?
1: Turnovers. It looked like a murder scene.
0: I'm a dessert guy, and I didn't want to watch something that was going to ruin dessert for me.
2: Exactly, yes.
1: Yeah, don't ever take a blueberry turnover into the
0: tub.
1: This
0: is why when they start selling this, hey, if we put this chip in you, we could see if cancer's down the road. We can catch this stuff. Because they're also going to know how many times you've had sex. Like, you'll have a mileage meter on you.
2: Right.
0: He said 70,300,000 orgasms.
2: Yeah. unless you accidentally shoot that camera out and break a lamp. Like a BB gun.
3: How long has it been, man?
2: Why are we embedded in a wall?
0: Oh, this man. Guy. Yeah. How do these people get elected?
2: Yep.
0: Exactly.
1: Wow.
2: Yep.
4: Dumbass. Dumbass.
2: That's right.
4: Dumbass.
1: Yeah.
4: News.
5: Jazz and AJ in the morning.
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2: Today, partly to mostly cloudy, a little bit muggier, with an isolated storm shower possible late. High of 81.
0: Right now on the roads, looking at 95 southbound Bridgeport. We are going to slow down a little bit starting at exit 26. Looking like just some minor volume delays on the Merritt Parkway. That'll be in Trumbull. Same kind of thing going on. That's going to start around exit 31. Rest of the slowdowns around the state are all construction related, so we'll be wrapping up pretty quickly. This traffic report brought to you by Mothers Against Drunk Driving. 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But you are not alone. 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That's your Chaz and AJ traffic.
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0: 73-year-old Australian guy was positively shocked to need urgent urethra surgery after jamming three button-style batteries into his wiener.
1: What do you think, it was a flashlight? Jesus. I'm sorry, but I can't. That's exit only.
0: That is not a place to put anything.
1: No, and it's not easy to get that battery in there.
0: No.
1: So you can fit batteries that easily. You got a problem. When you go to pee, you're hitting the whole wall.
0: Damn. Have you had sex that much in your life to where you're like, you know, I'm really bored with this whole fight?
1: Well, maybe you thought it would help.
0: Putting it here, you know? Putting it there.
1: Let me try something different.
0: Right. Have you had so many things up in the exit in the back?
1: Right.
0: You thought, yeah, maybe the front door, that little.
1: Let me try. Yeah.
2: No.
1: Yeah.
0: No.
1: Yeah. Maybe he thought it would, like, you know, like he had like an ED and figured this might help me out.
2: Charge it up. Yeah.
1: Yeah.
0: Ah, give him some juice.
2: Give some juice.
1: A little life over
2: exactly.
1: Here.
2: Exactly.
0: Yeah.
2: Oh. He's in his 70s. He wanted to, you know, juice it up.
0: Wanted to be a metalhead.
1: Right. Yeah, they call him Copper Top.
2: Oh, my God.
1: Yeah. That'll energize
0: you. Have you ever encountered any weirdos in your life? Like, that asked you to do something and you're like, I don't think so.
1: The fact that I didn't think about it.
0: Good for you.
1: Most folks would say no.
2: But you're like, I don't think so.
1: You actually sat and thought about it.
2: Definitely encountered some weird. Not like that, though. That's intense. Because that's like a teeny tiny hole.
0: Yeah, no one wants to do that.
1: Yeah, no. If you ever got a catheter, you would know the pain. The pain involved, yes.
0: Oh.
1: Batteries.
0: Ow.
1: Wrong spot.
0: Justin, I know you have stories.
1: Oh, no. Really?
0: I know you do.
3: Not about the urethra. No, sir.
2: Oh, the other hole.
1: Wasn't she a singer?

0: the best of our understanding, this is the first reported case of urethral necrosis. With button battery insertion.
1: Hey, yeah, no guys would refer to as button down there.
2: I feel like button battery, that's like the batteries you put like inside of your car, right? Like little, like, right? Those are like the little ones, the car keys.
1: Right. The key fob, you know what I mean? Batteries.
2: Yeah. Like they're like the little,
1: like,
2: ones.
1: Watch batteries.
2: Hearing aid batteries. Watch batteries. Yeah. Oh, God. Yeah. Shove those up his.
1: Yeah.
2: Ween.
1: Right. You can't hear from there. How long does this
2: go? I know he's trying to replace his hearing aid battery. It's
1: actually. Hello? Maybe it goes in this way.
0: Given the complexity of his injury, it was deemed that formal penile urethral reconstruction would likely require a 3-stage repair, according to the researchers.
1: Yikes. They said, yeah, no.
2: I'm like, he's in his 70s, too? Like, that's rough.
0: Yeah. I mean, you're pretty close to the end. What are you doing now?
1: Seriously, right? Just cut off, like, peace sitting down.
3: Jazz and AJ in the morning.

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2: Well, it should be a pretty good day today if you're heading out to the Mike Lapentino Golf Tournament. It's going to be partly to mostly cloudy, a little bit muggier, may get a shower a little bit later. But for the most part, should be a decent day with a high of 81.
3: On the roads, looking at some heavy stop-and-go traffic now. 95 southbound reported. Bridgeport exit 26 slowing down. Looking at delays in the 15 to 20-minute range. Merritt Parkway, that's also southbound. And Trumbull, that's slowing down right around exit 31. We've got some long-standing construction going on in Meriden. As a heads up, 91 northbound, that project will be continuing. This traffic report brought to you by the YMCA. 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

0: right now. Let's talk to Jeff Finn. Is Jim Morrison still alive? Jeff says yes. Hey, Jeff.
1: Hey, how are you?
0: Morning, good. How you doing?
1: I'm good. I'm awake. It's a little earlier where I am.
2: Gotcha.
1: But,
0: well, thanks for making time. Yeah. Jeff Finn is a filmmaker, director, Before the End, Searching for Jim Morrison, a three-part docu-mystery. So what'd you find out? He's alive?
1: I like that cutting to the chase, you know, just going right to it. I believe so. Yeah, I believe after, you know, 39 years of independent research and 12 years of work on the aforementioned docu-mystery, I do believe that's the case, you know, beyond any tabloid BS.
0: Let's just say we're in a court and you're given opening argument and you're doing some bullet points as to some facts that you found that lead you to believe that Jim Morrison is still alive. Run through some of those.
1: I had, over the course of those 39 years in general and the 12 years I put into creating the doc itself, I was told by two different private investigators, a former forensic analyst for the FBI, and a former judge, among others, that the evidence, using the air quotes there, the evidence, such as it is, would never hold up in a court of law. The evidence regarding, you know, the alleged
0: his death.
2: Yeah.
1: Of July 3, 1971.
0: Okay.
1: So essentially you're working, you know, the public took the low-hanging fruit of former
0: So you're working
1: manager.
0: The other way. Instead of saying he's alive and here's the proof, you're saying prove that he's dead and you don't see it.
1: Yeah, I mean, I've essentially, you know, I've reverse engineered the whole thing, for lack of a better term, deconstructed the whole thing working backwards as, of course, you know, the only way I could. I was born in February of 67, right when the Doors' first album was out.
0: So. All right, but you got a handful of people to say, this doesn't look right. Give us some other things that lead you to believe, like, was there... There must have been a death certificate, correct?
1: Yes, but the doctor has never been found. No one can even agree upon the French pronunciation of his surname. You know, some say it's Dr. Max Vassile, Dr. Max Vassile, Vassé, et cetera, et cetera.
0: So you can't find him?
1: No, there's no record of this guy having practiced medicine in Paris, let alone France. So, you know. What do you do with that? We have a phantom doctor. There was a sealed coffin. The family, friends, were never brought in from the U.S. to identify anybody. If you watch the docu-mystery, you'll see and hear that I made connection with Robin Wirtle, who was Morrison's personal assistant in his brief 3.5 months in Paris. And, She had something to get off her chest, I'll say that. I refer to it as her albatross necklace. And, she essentially made no bones about it, no pun intended.
0: What do you mean? What did she say?
1: In essence, she was hired under the guise of what we would now refer to as, you know, a PA, personal assistant, or even an administrative assistant. But according to what she imparted to me, she essentially was hired to help him pull off the Rambo, as I call it, referring to Jim's blueprint, his idol, Arthur Rimbaud, the French poet, who also disappeared into Africa and took on a whole new life at the age of 20. By the age of 20, he gave up all his career as a poet and... who just vanished and started a whole new career as a coffee trader.
0: Oh. Okay, so someone that Jim Morrison idolized as a poet did this same kind of thing, and then you talked to a woman who said she helped him execute the plan.
1: Essentially, yeah. I mean, again, you know, this is like... I mean, it was just surreal. It was beyond surreal. She couldn't literally tell me You know, so we had to sort of play verbal leapfrog around it very gingerly. And, you know, I looked for her for 20 years, from 1996 to 2016, literally. And the reason I couldn't find her is because her first and last name, both names had been misspelled going back to the publication of Jim's first, you know, official biography, No One Here Gets Out Alive, which was published in 1980. So from 80 onwards, every other Morrison biography, magazine article, newspaper, etc., they all parroted the misspelling of her name.
0: Oh, wow.
1: So, yeah. So
0: did you
1: I don't
0: get
1: know
0: her on camera?
1: Well, she was a slippery one. You know, she agreed to help me, but she didn't want to sit for a formal interview as everyone else did. She, quite frankly, was leery of, as she said, less than stable Doors fans, you know, interrupting her life, which I respected.
0: Yeah,
1: yeah. You know, to put it tactfully. So, well, but she's in there.
0: If Jim Morrison is alive, have you found him? Do you know where he is?
1: At the very moment?
0: Yes.
1: I have my idea of where he is, because he and I, to take a strange situation and make it beyond surreal.
2: Okay.
1: I mean, Jim famously sang himself in 1967, "People Are Strange." To answer your question, he and I we've formed a surreal, genuine friendship for these last 8 years, and we talk often. And we're always in communication, and I know where he is, and let's just say it's been misreported by the lazy the lazy convenience of the mainstream media. They reported that I claimed he lives in Syracuse, New York, which
0: right.
1: I never
0: said. That's what I heard.
1: I flew into Syracuse, and I met him in an undisclosed location after that. This is back in May of 2017 already, so we're talking almost 8 years ago. And, yeah, so, you know, he created a philosophy that he referred to as the universal mind. So I have taken that handoff, if you will, and, what I've, seen organically created from my docu-mystery is what I refer to as the universal mind game. Well, and he was brilliant and he loved mind games. And let's just say he's in control of the mind game. It began with him and it will end with him.
0: So is he part of the docuseries or the docu-mystery?
1: Yes, he was amazingly brilliant. You know, people are like, leave him alone. He's an old man. He is brilliant and compassionate.
0: He's on camera.
1: And hilarious. And yes, he consciously chose to let me interview him almost 8 years ago on camera. And again, it's like if it's a game of chess, well, he started the game, you know, over 50 years ago, and he's the chess master, and I'm his protege or whatever. I'm just letting him, you know, the game begins and ends with him. Well, let me just say this, and again, I'm not trying to be coy. I'm not trying to be cryptic. I'm also, you know, ultimately respecting his wishes. And I know, you know, a lot of people have a knee-jerk hot take.
0: But if he sat down to do this thing, he's okay with you talking about it, clearly.
1: 100%.
0: Right.
1: And otherwise I wouldn't, you know, I wouldn't want to out anyone. I mean, that would be ridiculous, you know. So
0: when you saw this guy, did you think it was Jim Morrison?
3: There's certainly enough there. He definitely resembles him. Speaks like him, mannerisms, knowledge, like it there's definitely
0: there was something there. There was enough for you, or you didn't look at it and say, "Ah, this is ridiculous."
3: Right. No,
1: well, you guys have to take into account, okay, we're talking like almost 60 years have transpired, you know?
0: Yeah. But you're 100% convinced that this is him. He fooled everybody.
2: Your friends.
0: He's whatever age it would be, like upper 70s now, right? 80?
1: No. He's in his 80s.
0: Yeah.
1: You know?
0: Right.
1: Let me just say this. Again, I'm not trying to be coy. I'm not trying to be cryptic, but I got to work within the parameters, you know, of the respect for him and what he wants.
0: Yeah.
1: What he doesn't want. And, you know, people can say whatever they want. I don't care. It's like I have no problem with people disagreeing with me or disliking my work as long as they're courteous about it.
0: Yeah, yeah.
1: As long as they don't go the childish hater troll route.
0: Yeah, you know, we've all been on social media. I know exactly what you're talking about.
2: Totally get it.
1: Let me end with this, no pun intended.
0: All right.
1: Jim Morrison in the context of my documentary, Before the End, Searching for Jim Morrison, Jim Morrison is dead. Frank X, Mr. X, is alive and well.
2: Gotcha.
1: That's, I can't encapsulate it any better than that.
2: Right. Other persona's gone.
3: Mm.
0: Okay, well, then you could never be held to saying that Jim Morrison is still alive. Because, you know, if someone proves it wrong, if someone says, look, Frank X is this guy, you got it all wrong, DNA, whatever, they prove you wrong, you could say, I said all along.
2: Right, he's
0: dead. Jim Morrison's dead.
2: He's dead, yeah, right.
1: Just remember, right, like two things can be true simultaneously. Two things can be true at the same time.
0: All right.
2: Thank you,
0: Jeff Finn, right. Filmmaker, director, Before the End, Searching for Jim Morrison.
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10: Today it'll be a little bit muggier than it has been, partly to mostly cloudy. Maybe a shower later in the day, but overall pretty good with a high of 81.
11: On the roads, definitely slowing down 95 southbound. This is in Bridgeport. Exit 26, heavy stop-and-go traffic reported. Volume delays adding up to over 20 minutes now on the Merritt Parkway that's going to be slowing down. Trumbull, exit 31, moving southbound as well, about 20 to 25 minutes of delays. 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

0: mascot who pushed a 9-year-old says it's the kid's fault.
1: Oh.
0: I'm sure, AJ, you're on the mascot's...
1: I'm good.
0: That's all you need to hear.
2: Right. No further questions, Your Honor.
0: You're blaming the kid.
2: The defense rests.
0: It's a 9-year-old kid pushed by a mascot.
1: Right.
0: Let's go to the news story.
3: I'm sorry if I've done something wrong.
4: On Saturday, the Rabbitohs mascot was on the job at Shark Park when his team went down to Cronulla. A young Sharks fan wanted a high five, but Reggie was not in the mood. He says he'd been heckled by a group of boys all day.
3: No, he grabbed me too.
5: Yeah.
2: But he grabbed me.
3: And he didn't go for a high five, no.
4: But the 9-year-old was left in shock. His parents...
0: Hold on, stop.
1: How hard?
0: Can you understand a word he's saying?
1: Not a word, no. How hard did he grab him?
0: How tight is that mascot helmet? I'm sorry if I've done something wrong.
6: Oh, nice. Okay. Nice.
0: I got
6: nice.
0: It the second yes. time.
6: Definitely the UK. Nice. He's got a thick accent.
1: Right.
0: Yeah.
7: Yeah, but did they need to interview him with the helmet on?
1: Right.
0: It does sound like the helmet's on.
2: Take the helmet off.
0: Yeah. Okay.
3: He didn't go for a high five, no.
4: But the 9-year-old was left in shock.
0: You know, maybe they should have some bigger, bigger air holes in the mascot head.
1: The opposite was lacking.
0: Yeah, sounds like he's lacking oxygen.
4: But we're told the interaction was not considered assault.
0: Yeah. He pushed the kid pretty good.
1: Right.
0: Kids are brutal when you're in a costume, by the way.
1: Oh, yeah. No, the thing is, like, you know, Attack City.
0: Yeah.
1: You know?
0: Some kids are nice. You got three types of kids. You got the kids who are nice.
1: Right.
0: Like, they wave and they give you a hug. Then you have the kids that are frightened out of their minds.
2: Scared, right.
0: But their parents continue to push them towards and they're like,
1: right, right. The kids that you can see, the kids like trying to get away.
0: Yeah. Right.
1: Right.
0: And then you got the kids who are just little monsters.
2: Ninjas. What the? Right.
0: Ruth, weren't you attacked in a Guinness Cup once?
8: I was.
1: Right.
8: I had a tight costume on, and these kids just charged at me trying to knock me over.
1: Right. Trying to knock my couple of
8: I'm completely on the mascot side here.
1: Right. Yeah, it was a drunk 21-year-old.
0: Yeah. Yeah. If you're going to attack a Guinness Cup, man, what kind of little monster are you?
1: Yeah.
0: Were you an alcoholic?
2: I was going to say, how drunk are you? This one's moving.
7: They were hoping it was a pinata.
1: Right. More would come out.
0: Chaz and AJ.
9: That guy sounds like a combination of Joe Pesci and Bob Dylan.
0: He does.
3: Like sorry if I've done something wrong.
1: It's like Ray Rush.
2: Hey, Rush tickets.
0: Right. He sounds like AJ on Monday.
3: He didn't go for a high five, no.
7: He sounds like the Oompa Loompas, like when the, like the, but when they're like old, like when they're 70.
1: Right.
7: Like a
0: like an elderly Oompa Loompa.
1: Right.
7: Yeah. He's like, hello, do you want candy from the chocolate river?
2: that sounds like Lemmy.
0: I couldn't recite one line from an Oompa Loompa.
1: Neither.
0: What did they say?
10: It's all songs.
2: It's all songs,
1: right?
6: They just say their name a bunch. They just say Oompa Loompa.
7: I'm just a nerd because I know that the Oompa Loompas were British guys, and then they still, like, I think they might be dead now, but when they were kicking and they were doing conventions, they were just like, hello, we're Oompa Loompas.
1: Right.
7: We're, you know, they literally just sounded like they were part of the
1: Beatles.
7: They
1: sang everything, you know.
7: They did sing it.
1: I don't like the look of it.
0: Oompa, Oompa, Oompa Dee Doo.
1: What do you do when your kid has a brat?
8: Yes, sir.
1: Smack him down, hit him just like that.
10: That's not right.
7: That's the lesson.
1: I don't like the look of it.
8: They terrified me as a child.
0: Oh, the Oompas?
1: Yeah.
0: Oh. Yeah.
1: Right.
7: What's scarier, a giant, like, when you were a kid, was it the mascots? Or was it, like, the little things?
1: It's
7: like,
1: spray on
7: little,
1: tans.
7: Spray on. That's the creepiest thing, I think, is the orange skin.
1: Yep.
0: Mm.
1: Yep. All right, so the mascot got mad.
0: I'm with the mascot.
1: Yeah, mascot.
7: Team mascot.
0: I'm with the mascot.
1: Yep.
0: Chaz and AJ.
9: Hey. Hey, I'm picking up a little bit of Marlon Brando in there from The Godfather.
1: Oh, yeah, of course.
3: Ah, okay. Like old, but...
1: Hey, you come to me.
3: Can we hear him again? I'm sorry if I've done something wrong.
4: On Saturday.
0: Yeah.
1: Yeah.
7: Hey. Oh, it gets better.
3: I'm sorry if I've done something wrong.
1: Yeah.
3: You come to me on the day of your mother's...
0: My daughter's wedding, not your mother's wedding.
5: Get get some sleep. I'll take care of it.
0: I'm sorry. I had this mascot helmet on.
3: You can go for a hard fall now.
5: I'm gonna make another.
0: Not a lot of air in here.
10: Jazz and AJ in the morning.
1: When someone you love is living with joint pain, it affects both of you. You see them struggle with the stairs, maybe sitting at the things they used to love. Maybe you've even heard them say, I guess this is just something I have to live with, but it doesn't have to be. 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
7: So if you're heading out to the Mike Lapatino Golf Tournament today, it'll be a pretty good day. A little bit muggier, partly to mostly cloudy. Maybe a shower later, but overall pretty good with a high of 81.
8: On the roads, 95 southbound, we do have delays still reported. Bridgeport exit 26 going to start slowing down, looking at just volume-related delays. Heavy stop-and-go traffic, though. Same kind of thing going on the Merritt Parkway. That's in Trumbull, starting at exit 31, heading southbound as well. Delays there in the 15 to 20-minute range. 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

0: officially called the European Seagull Screeching Contest.
1: Nice.
0: It's been going on for 4 years, and this year a 9-year-old won it. Let's listen to some of the contestants.
1: That's a person.
2: That's pretty good.
3: That's, yeah.
2: That's pretty good.
3: That's really good.
2: I ducked.
4: Yeah, that was it.
0: I covered my french fries.
2: Yeah. Incoming!
4: That was the first girl right there. There was just watching these vocals on the video is amazing, too.
2: Did you say first girl or first goal?
4: All right. Second one here.
2: Nah. Nope.
0: What does it sound like? That's not a...
2: The crow.
0: Yes.
3: Yeah.
2: Yeah, you're it's not a seagull. Not a
1: get the wrong damn bird, you boob.
2: Crow.
0: Yeah, no.
2: So far, number one was good.
3: Yeah, number one's still the best.
0: Number one's another...
2: Yeah, accurate. I've heard that. That's Nicole and the rest over, like, hey, I found food. Here we go.
3: Yeah, they call them the other ones.
2: They stand there, and they arch their back, and their head goes up, and then the mouth goes, wah. Yep.
0: Mwah.
4: And last but not least. That's pretty good.
2: Oh, the crowd loves it.
0: I like the last one.
2: Good heavens.
0: But I already know that the last one won.
2: Oh, that's the person won?
0: Yeah.
2: Nice. That looks very accurate.
0: 9-year-old kid.
2: Yep.
0: And dressed like a seagull.
2: And then later on, he crept on a windshield. Devin, stop that.
0: But, you know, watching it, I thought the kid who won. But listening to it, I almost think that
2: it's the first lady
0: yeah. and that kid who won.
2: Yeah. They should have a go-off.
3: Oh, man.
0: This is the first one?
4: That's the first girl there.
3: Yeah. I think that one should have won.
2: Yeah, I can picture like a Beach Boys song starting after that. You know?
0: Wouldn't it be nice? Can you play it again? How do you do that?
3: That sounds just like a bird.
2: You know what it sounds like when I choked on Lifesaver?
3: That's why they have the hole in them, so you can't choke.
2: Are you trying to breathe? Are you okay?
0: AJ, you okay? AJ? What? What are you trying to say, AJ? What? How are you making that sound? That was Ruth.
3: Wow.
2: I thought someone stepped on a dog's foot.
0: That's pretty good.
2: That was close.
3: Yeah.
2: Wow. Did you want that kind of goal?
0: Hold on. We'll go around the room. Oh. Ruth can start because she's clearly the best. Hold on.
2: She's
0: let me get some
2: great
0: ocean sounds here if we
2: sit
0: have
2: down for this one. Okay.
3: There.
2: Wow. That was good.
0: I sound like an old drunk lady.
3: You're yelling at this.
2: Ma? Ma? How about you?
3: I'm going to try and go, like, inhale. Nope, that's more like a pig. I don't know. I think I might have burned my voice out.
2: Okay, here's mine. Hey, give me a fries!
0: That's exactly what they're saying, by the way.
2: Give me a fries, sure. Damn it! Give me all your food or crap on your car! Give me that Subway sandwich!
0: Justin?
5: Mine?
0: Oh. Yeah. I think
2: perfect.
0: Justin may have that one.
2: I closed my eyes.
0: I saw it. Between Justin and Ruth.
2: I saw it. I didn't study.
0: Mm. Is there an animal that you can do?
2: A cow?
0: I don't think that's a cow.
2: No, sorry. Mm. More like a bull. This whole thing is bull. No.
0: Chicken?
2: Chicken.
0: Oh, hold on. That's not bad. Okay, hold on.
2: Excuse me?
0: See, now you do the chicken. That's pretty good.
3: Hang it on. Fits right. It
2: hang
3: blends
2: on
3: right
2: I got in. An egg. Clean up an aisle three.
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18: It'll be a little bit muggier than it has been the last couple days today. Partly to mostly cloudy, possibly a shower later in the day, but overall pretty nice. Especially if you're heading out to the Mike Lapentino Golf Tournament. We got a high of 81.
19: We are seeing some delays on the roads. Thankfully, not a lot of accidents reported. Stop and go traffic 95 southbound looks like it's down in Westport. Heaviest starting around exit 17 with delays in the 15-minute range. On the Merritt Parkway, that is still going to be in trouble. Heavy stop and go starting exit 31. Again, moving southbound. 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

0: a gunman arrested for karaoke rage.
1: Oh.
0: Who gets that mad at karaoke night?
1: The singing's that bad?
0: Is it that they looked you over and won't let you sing, or is that the singing was so bad it drove you nuts?
1: Usually it's that second one.
2: Everyone decided in the building, they're like, you are the worst karaoke person.
1: Right.
0: Police allege that Aaron Jablonski, 34, was at the Overtime Sports Bar around 2:30 in the morning Saturday. 2:30.
2: It's the witching hour.
1: Magic hour, yep.
0: When the karaoke unavailability resulted in him exiting the bar upset about the music.
1: Wow.
3: Because I have to sing Journey right now.
2: He was mad he couldn't sing because it was full?
0: It sounds like it.
4: I understand that pain.
0: Outside the Clearwater business, 26-year-old man tried to get Jablonski to calm down. Denied karaoke, Jablonski was not in the mood to be calmed down.
1: Wow.
0: Jablonski allegedly pulled a handgun from his waistband and pointed it at the victim, saying, I don't effing care.
3: And guess what? You are next, and you are singing right now. That's right.
0: The victim whose Facebook page had several photos of him performing karaoke told police he was in fear that Jablonski would kill him.
1: Well, yeah.
0: Oh, so this guy got up to sing.
1: Yeah.
0: And then Jablonski couldn't.
4: He was pissed.
0: And he storms out, and so the victim who sang
1: right.
0: is like, hey, relax. Like, well, you got to sing.
1: Yeah. I did not.
0: I did not get to sing.
4: Yeah.
2: I can't even imagine pulling a gun on some. I wanted to sing Backstreet Boys.
1: Right, right.
3: You're going to be no more than a bullet.
0: Court records did not reveal if Jablonski had a go-to karaoke song. That's what we want to know. What was he going to sing?
2: I will always love you.
3: Jailbreak by Thin Lizzy.
0: I shot the sheriff.
3: They come and take me away.
2: So you asked me to find some terrible karaoke, and I found the worst karaoke on the internet,
0: I
2: think.
0: Oh, nice. Great.
5: And
0: to play this for dogs and get their reaction.
3: Don't run to traffic.
4: Chewy,
3: oh my god. I think my eyebrows go that high.
0: Yeah, Chewie's head would pop on this one.
3: Yeah, like the aliens in that movie.
2: Yes,
3: Mars Attacks.
0: Wow. Is that the only one you got?
2: That's the one I found.
0: That's really all you need.
3: That is the worst, yeah. I mean, it's like a steam whistle.
2: They don't get much worse than that one.
3: No. No, I mean, I've heard bad karaoke, but that's definitely the worst karaoke I've ever heard.
4: I'm a big karaoke person. I used to go to Butterfly in West Hartford. It's this Asian restaurant, but it moons lights in the weekend. It becomes
3: karaoke.
4: That's
3: where karaoke started.
4: Yes. And I've had my share of bad karaoke. So
1: Yeah.
4: I love it though.
0: You like to sing?
4: Oh, I love. I'm not a good singer. I'm like that woman right there. But I love it. Yeah.
0: You pour it all in.
4: Yeah, exactly. It's fun. I mean, it's a good time to sing.
0: What's your go-to song?
4: Total Eclipse of the Heart, but the old school version, which they throw some F-bombs.
0: The Bonnie Tyler.
4: Yes.
3: Right.
4: Yeah.
3: Oh, they did.
4: Total Eclipse of the Heart. That one, yeah.
1: Yeah.
0: Yeah, no, I know the song, but the Dan Band version?
4: The Dan Band version.
0: The Dan Band.
3: The kinds you can't do on the air.
4: Do it on the air right now, yeah.
0: Well, you could do it. You could just.
4: I love Dream On by Aerosmith, too, because you get, get the high.
1: Right,
0: really?
4: I can't do it right now, but yeah. It's pretty bad.
3: That'll induce labor right there.
4: Just hit that octave. The baby just falls out.
3: Dream On!
0: Are you looking up one of those songs?
3: Yeah.
0: Thank you. So there's also Linda McCartney.
4: Oh.
0: This is her mic.
4: Oh, no.
0: Her microphone mixed down.
1: Yep.
0: By the way, she's on stage with Paul McCartney.
1: Yes.
0: Former Beatle.
3: People paid for tickets.
0: Doing a Beatles song. Hey, Jude.
1: Right.

0: beat off.
1: I was going to say, it sounds like she's in pain.
2: Yeah.
0: Or she's falling. Parachute didn't open.
2: All right, listen to this.
0: At least said nah nah nah. I went to a karaoke one night. The guy said nah nah nah on the screen. He's going N A N A N A N A.
1: Oh my god!
2: I'm like, are you? Oh yeah, brother!
0: Yep. At the end of Shooting Star by Bad Company. N A N A N A N A N A.
2: All right. Do we have a song ready for?
3: Yes.
2: Ayesha?
3: Okay. Yep.
1: Am I doing it?
2: Yeah. Do you need to look up the words?
1: No.
2: Okay.
0: Uh oh.
2: Oh, that's cool.

0: how that guy would whip a gun out?
1: Yeah.
0: At a karaoke night?
2: Dumbass. News. Chaz and AJ in the morning.
3: If you're selling a home, we know a guy.
0: We got a guy.
3: Jonathan Carbeauty, Carbeauty Company Realtors.
1: That's right.
3: Let me tell you something. This is the guy you want to talk to. I mean, there's other real estates out there. 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
16: Today, partly to mostly cloudy, a little more humid than it has been. Also, a chance of an isolated shower, but that's not until much later on. So it should be clear for the golf tournament, the Michael Appetino Golf Tournament today. Looking at a high of about 81.
17: Delays on the road, all volume related. 95 southbound Westport. Heaviest delays begin around exit 17, moving southbound. Looking about 30 minutes of additional travel expected. On the Merritt Parkway, that is still going to be in Trumbull. Delays starting exit 31. Heavy stop and go reported moving southbound. 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

0: All right, we're getting our anger up.
1: Yes, we are.
0: We have Teresa Kriske in. She's COO of Total Balance Life Choice. They help you just go through life better.
1: Right.
0: Stress reduction and changing your thoughts. And I was like, oh, let's see how you could do with this show.
1: We're tailgating right now.
0: We asked the tribe to call in, whatever annoys the crap out of them.
1: Yes.
0: Jerry the Painter.
2: Hey, good morning.
0: Hey,
2: you know, I am very happy that people get to go on vacations and maybe extravagant vacations, but don't stick it to me by overposting 60, 70 pictures. I'm on vacation and you're not.
1: Yeah.
2: I get a picture of the bathroom. I get a picture of you milking the fatted cow. I get a picture of the family.
1: Yeah.
2: Oh, my. It's like, no.
1: Oh, yeah, like three different angles of pancakes you had for breakfast.
0: Yeah, like every second. Like we don't really care about you that much. Yeah.
3: They're pancakes, but they're vacation pancakes.
1: I had a bite out of this one.
2: I had somebody post on my Facebook wall that we realize that most of you can't afford this vacation, so we're going to chronicle our 100-day vacation.
3: Oh, thank you.
4: Oh, like they're doing so a sweet service.
2: Oh, my eyes. Oh, I don't need to see that.
1: I hate unfriend.
5: Unfriend. Unfriend.
1: Goodbye.
0: Teresa, what do you think?
5: Yeah. Unfriend, for sure.
0: Unfriend.
5: Oh, absolutely. Yeah. I don't
2: nice
5: need to see
2: sure.
5: that.
2: Friend.
5: It's brag
2: I
5: book.
2: Had nobody
5: it's
2: on
5: not
2: Facebook.
5: Facebook. It's
1: I'm like, I'm sorry, Ma.
0: Thank you, Jerry. That's a good one. So just unfriend.
5: Unfriend.
0: Get away from
5: or,
0: that.
5: Yeah, I mean, the other thing is to change your thought about it and snooze. Say, I'm happy for you, but that would be a lie, probably.
1: Or snooze for 30 days is great, too. They don't.
0: That's when you start
1: days.
0: This suppression.
5: Yeah.
0: When you're like, I'm happy for you.
1: Right, yeah.
0: There's something in you
5: right. Yeah, right.
0: that doesn't fit.
5: You're right.
0: Like, I'm mad that I'm not mad.
5: Exactly.
1: I just read bold letters. You suck.
5: I have to unfriend them. That's the way I would handle it.
0: Emma.
6: Hi.
0: Hi.
1: Hey. Hello.
6: So last night, I was driving with my son, and his car broke down. 3 hours it took for the tow driver to get to us.
0: Oof,
6: and we were on the Berlin Turnpike. Oof. And I'm going to tell you why I'm mad is because I was in Wethersfield, and I was originally having it towed to Wallingford, which is not a problem because it's really not that far of a distance. But when we called back to change the destination to Milford, nobody wanted to do that. I got refused by 5 different tow truck companies.
1: Yeah. Mm. It's Milford.
6: Yeah.
1: Forget about it. Yep.
6: So that's, you know, and then you're sitting there for 3 hours on the side of, I'm on the Berlin Turnpike, for God's sakes.
1: Yeah, that's not fun.
6: It was horrible. Absolutely horrible.
0: You got to call Franks and Antonia.
1: Yep.
0: They don't say no to anybody.
6: They won't say.
1: That's a slogan.
6: But you know what? I knew once we told them, you know, to bring it farther, I knew we were going to get refused. And I didn't really think they could. I know they do that, but I didn't think they're supposed to do that.
7: Hot potato, hot potato. Hot potato, hot potato.
1: Great, now I'm potatoes.
0: You sound like a hot potato, Emma.
6: It hurt me last night. I was saying a lot of things.
1: In a good way.
0: All right, Emma, thank you. Teresa,
6: thanks.
0: What do you think?
5: So I think, you know, exactly in the moment she had to be angry, but she's not holding on to it today.
1: No.
5: You know, she's...
0: She sounds fine.
5: She's yeah, she's laughing about it.
1: Letting
5: in the
1: go.
5: Moment,
1: right.
5: You know, we're human, and could you change your thought in the moment? Probably, but... Sometimes there's just...
0: It's okay to be
5: upset. Yeah, you
0: today.
5: Got mad.
8: Feel your just, feelings.
5: And the other thing about holding on to it is sometimes if you don't express it, it comes out at other people in inappropriate
0: right.
5: times.
0: Yeah. Like, what's up with you?
5: Yeah, exactly.
0: Yeah, I just said good morning.
8: Yeah, right. You're really mad.
5: Exactly.
0: Phil?
3: I get mad. People seem to get excited about this. You see like a dog, like just out in your everyday life. Most of the time, I'm happy to see dogs. When I'm in the grocery store, I'm enraged. It's like they shouldn't be in here.
8: Yeah, that's gross.
3: I think it's pretty clear that dogs are not allowed in the grocery store.
1: And the guy with the glasses behind him.
3: different situation.
1: Beep, beep, thump.
3: People are like, can I pet the dog? I'm like, no, don't support that.
0: Yeah, hair everywhere.
1: Yeah.
0: I'm with you because I love dogs, and I was just talking about this the other day. They bring something to humanity.
1: They do.
0: And it softens people immediately. And, but I don't want to, in the restaurant, I don't want to see a dog licking its ass while I'm having a steak.
1: You'll get an appetite from that? I do.
0: Okay. I really, please, not in the restaurant.
1: Hey.
0: Now, if it's a low-end restaurant, fine. But if, you know.
1: Right. Just know the dog's trying to kill the taste.
0: Right.
1: Of the food you just had.
3: If they prepare food, they're not supposed to have a dog there.
0: Right.
3: And then you got, it's got to be like a legit service animal. And most of the time, it's one of those little carrying cases.
1: How else do you clean? Fake vest that they bought online. Like, get out of here.
0: How else do you clean the dish?
5: Teresa, what do you think? That's where I go with it. I have to say, okay, maybe it's a service dog.
3: I'm not going to be the person inspecting. I'm never going to be that person. But when I see somebody else like, oh, can I pet the dog? That's when I'm like, no, this is not supposed to be
0: here. Don't reward them. Right. Good point. You don't want to be the one that goes over and says, hey, with the dog.
9: Yeah. No.
0: Well, I'm going to be dead in 2 weeks.
9: Yep.
0: Oh, sorry.
1: You know what? Let me get
0: you. I'll go back to my table.
1: I'll get you a biscuit.
0: Yeah. Ruth?
9: May I help assist you?
10: So, the holidays in general, you're supposed to be happy. It just drives you crazy. I don't like anything about it, but especially...
0: This is the nicest one of all of us, by the way.
9: True. Okay. It's true, yes.
0: Go ahead.
9: It even affected her.
10: When you get the Christmas cards that are like the professional photos of the family and their kids, and they're like all dressed alike, or they're from vacation,
9: it's
10: or they're...
9: cult.
10: Or there's like 8 different poses of the children. Like, what do I do with

0: I don't know.
1: It's kindling for the fireplace.
2: I hate your family.
0: I don't know. It just drives me nuts.
3: You hate kids.
4: Specifically Christmas cards.
1: And holidays.
4: Just hate families.
1: This is me when I get those. I'm like, oh, look how nice.
3: This is one of those storylines. It took a long time to come out, but it's really obvious now.
1: Yes.
3: She hates kids.
1: Simpatico.
0: I hate kids. See,
3: you hate kids. We were talking about Ayesha's baby yesterday, and I was like...
1: Yuck.
3: I said someone has like 5 kids. I'm like, that has to be a lot. And you were like... 1 is a lot.
0: I like other people's kids. Okay. I like kids when they get a little older. I don't know.
1: Exactly.
5: Yeah. So adults.
3: All right. So in closing, what do you think?
6: I want to address that one because I get that way too. But
1: really?
6: My reason for it is I wish I had the time and the energy to sit for a photo and then have the foresight to put it on a card and send it out. And I get mad at myself.
5: Jealous.
6: That I never did it.
3: Yeah.
6: But then I save the card forever because then that's the only time I get to see this family. Yeah. Is in the Christmas cards. But
4: here's AJ opening a Christmas card.
1: This is the dumbest thing I've ever seen. See, usually I just an arrest photo.
3: Well,
1: this year.
6: Oh, this is great.
3: Your business sounds great, by the way. And you're absolutely the right person to do it. Total Balance Life Choice will link up on the radio station website. Teresa Criske, thank you.
6: Thank you.
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2: Today, partly to mostly cloudy, bit muggier than it has been. Chance of an isolated shower, but that's much later on. We'll have a high of 81.
0: Traffic easing just a little bit. We do have delays still, volume related, 95 southbound, primarily Westport, exit 18 to about exit 13, delays there in the 15-minute range. On the Merritt Parkway, that's shifted all the way now to Norwalk. Heaviest delays will be starting southbound around exit 17. 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To Chaz and AJ, traffic.
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0: somebody dropped their, quote, people I want to punch in the face list outside a grocery store. The reaction to this online has been pretty unanimous. People just want to know where they can buy this notepad. Someone posted a photo of a piece of paper they found on the ground outside their local grocery store. They thought it was a shopping list at first, but it was not.
1: Oh.
0: Instead, it had a list of names with a pre-printed font on the top that said, people I want to punch in the face, all in caps.
1: Nice.
2: Nice.
1: Now, to-do list.
0: And it lists specific times as well.
1: Really?
3: Oh, wow.
1: Schedule, nice.
0: Emma at 12.
2: Right. Wow.
0: Hunt at 3. Busy. Joe at 4.
2: Busy right. day.
1: So these are
2: busy.
1: Folks they probably run into at certain times of the day. Like Emma at lunch.
2: Yeah, I was going to say, there's a break in between. Yeah,
3: right.
1: Maybe she chews too loud. You know,
2: take a little nap.
3: Have a chili dog.
1: Right.
0: Well, he's probably
3: come back, punch Joe.
0: Well, he probably gets out of work.
1: Right.
0: Right. So 12 o'clock, Emma, lunch.
2: Emma's boom. Lunch, yeah.
1: Right, right.
0: Go back to work.
1: Right.
0: 3 o'clock, punch out. Right. Boom.
1: Literally punch out.
3: Yeah.
0: I'm getting Hunt on the way out of work.
1: Right.
0: And then I'm going to go over to wherever Joe is.
1: You got to distribute properly.
0: I'm going to get Joe at 4.
1: Exactly.
2: Very generic names, too.
0: Sophia, Donna, and Sam were also listed, but they didn't have times.
1: Wow.
0: Okay, so I'm going to catch them when I get them.
1: To be determined, yes. More freelance.
0: Are you a list person? Because if you're... So I write out 6 things I have to do every day. At least 6.
1: Yeah.
0: There's always 6.
1: Yeah.
0: I can't do less than 6.
1: Yeah.
0: Besides the show and exercise and whatnot. So I have to have a list.
1: Yeah.
2: Yeah.
0: And there's great satisfaction in scratching things off the list.
2: Love list.
0: Yeah. I love a list. I just love putting that line through the word.
2: It's the best feel. You feel accomplished. You're like, I'm proud of myself.
0: Here we go.
2: We did this. Done.
1: I wrote, make a list. That's it.
2: Do you ever do that where you make your list?
0: That's as far as you get.
1: Make a list.
0: Man.
2: You make the list, but you write something down you already did. So you're like, well, I did it already today.
0: I just did this. It wasn't on my list. Of course, I did that yesterday.
3: Look at me. I had a schedule. You go, me.
0: I didn't know trees were going to come in the mail yesterday. I put that on the list. I took care of trees.
1: Nice.
0: Scratch it off.
1: Wow.
0: Can you imagine the satisfaction of writing down someone you hate and then punching them in the face?
1: Putting a check mark.
0: That alone is satisfying, but then the crossing out.
1: Right.
0: Yeah.
1: Just tell them, you're off the list now.
2: It's a good feeling.
0: Who would be on your list of people you'd punch in the face?
1: Definitely someone who didn't return their shopping cart.
0: Back to the shopping cart, people.
1: Well, we're in a grocery store.
0: He's holding on to this.
3: Yep. Oh, and it gets worse in weather like this.
1: Yeah.
3: More and more people are just like, yeah, F that.
1: Yep.
3: Just going to let this list off into the into the parking lot with no direction.
1: Yep.
0: I'm going to go with people who whistle.
1: Whistlers, nice. Stop that whistle.
0: Wow. Punch that whistler right in the face.
2: The urge to whistle right now. No, right. I'm kidding. Don't
1: you can't whistle. You can't whistle with fat lips.
0: That's right. You're going to break your instrument.
1: That's all you say. That's all you hear.
2: People who drive too slow in the left lane.
1: That's a punch in the face. Yeah.
3: That is a punchable offense.
1: Yes.
0: Left lane driver. Left lane slow driver.
2: Slow driver.
0: Slow left lane driver.
1: Right, not the
0: slow
1: fast ones. Lane. Yeah. Can't reach them.
0: What about Girl Scouts who sell cookies outside of stores? You want to punch them in the face?
1: I can't punch Girl Scouts. I do have morals.
2: They're so sweet,
1: I'm annoyed, but I'm not going to punch a Girl Scout. I'm not going to say it in the air because then folks are nuts.
3: You're not punching a cart person either. This is just a who would you like to?
0: Yeah, we're not punching.
1: But the thought of actually punching a Girl Scout, I can't do it. No. There's other people out there to punch.
0: There'd be no satisfaction.
1: How about the jerk? That kid that has...
0: What about the person who gave the permission to the Girl Scouts to be outside the store?
1: Boom.
2: There.
0: Okay,
1: yes. Person, yeah,
0: boom.
1: You can set up right
0: boom.
1: Here. Yes, that person, yes.
0: Yeah.
1: Yes,
0: wow.
1: Yeah,
0: you could set up outside the store.
1: Oh, yeah. I'll give you a face full of Thin Mints. Yep, exactly.
0: Okay.
1: Right. Okay, we'll go with that.
0: Yes. All right. Who else?
1: Going back into the store again, because I shop a lot, and I got to go shopping today. Marty, the Stop and Shop robot.
0: You want to punch him in the face?
1: I want to punch him in the face.
3: I think you should actually punch
1: that
3: Marty.
1: That thing's a pain in the ass. No, probably has an alarm system or something.
2: He probably has
0: some arm that'll come out and like zap you.
1: With my luck, also the eyes will go blood red, become like death by day. I'm like, right through the store.
0: Chaz and AJ.
4: Actually, it's funny. I have that sticker over my work truck visor, and it would be people who do not use their signal light.
3: It's very common in the state, too. Just
1: guess where you're going.
3: Yeah, exactly.
4: Thank you guys very much. Love you guys.
0: What sticker do you have above your, what does it say?
4: My visor, I have people I want to punch in the face, a sticker.
1: You do? Where can you get one of those? Can I get one of those?
3: People are making money off this?
4: FG, I think.
3: Okay.
2: Oh, there we go.
0: That's a great site.
1: All right.
0: Okay. Awesome.
4: I think the pads might be able to be gotten, like, the list at, like, the paper store, because they have all those funny ones. Like,
0: nice. All right. What kind of truck do you drive? Because I don't want to get punched in the face by you.
1: Signal.
4: I better not say that out loud on the radio. All right.
5: Jazz and AJ in the morning.
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2: today, partly to mostly cloudy, a little bit muggier than it has been. Chance of an isolated shower later in the day. Looking at about a high of 81.
3: Right now, delays easing. All volume related. 95 southbound. Heavy is still in Westport. Exit 18 to about exit 13 moving southbound. About 15 to 20 minutes of delays. Elsewhere on the Merritt Parkway, that's really just through Norwalk now, starting around exit 17. Looking at delays about 10 minutes. 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

0: Emily started shaking her head immediately when I said, have you ever had a counter and encounter with a creepo? And
1: right.
0: She's like, yeah.
1: Right.
0: Yeah.
1: We don't
2: yesterday.
1: Mean us, though. We don't mean us, though. Other creepos.
0: Yeah. Yeah. What happened?
2: Yesterday, I was at the beach, this like private beach in Westbrook. I was staying at this house just for the day. Yeah, my boyfriend's parents were there. And I guess the guy who owned the house stopped by to visit and check in on us. So the guy had his dog off the leash and the dog runs away and it was going down, getting really far away. So my boyfriend ran down, climbed down this rock area to chase after the dog.
0: Damn.
2: And it's like dangerous emergency situation.
0: Yeah.
2: We're worried about the dog. I'm worried my boyfriend's going to fall on the rocks.
0: You're like,
2: I'm
0: I finally found a guy.
2: Right, yeah, right. I found a nice guy and he's going to die in a
0: die
2: rock.
0: Saving a dog, which is honorable.
2: Right, yeah,
0: right.
2: Super
0: left
2: honorable.
0: Without a guy.
1: And then I got
0: to
1: start all over again. Damn it.
2: But so we're in this high stakes situation and the owner was older, a little overweight. He could care less that his dog has run away.
1: Okay.
2: He stumbles over, starts talking to me, watching this happen and goes, oh, it's quite a few tattoos you have. And I'm like, yeah. And then he goes, what's that one on your leg there? I have like an upper thigh tattoo.
1: Right.
2: That's a bouquet of dried roses
1: right.
2: with a little bow. It's very beautiful. And he goes, what's that one there? I said, dried roses. And he goes, oh, it looks like you got somebody's balls hanging down from your leg. And I'm like, sir, your just ran
0: hold
2: away.
0: Hold on. Let me recreate. It looks like you have someone's balls hanging down from your leg.
3: I can see your dirty pillows.
4: Mama, their breath.
1: Everyone's got a mama.
0: We're quoting a movie that
2: yeah,
0: we...
2: Okay.
0: Okay. Never mind. Go ahead.
1: It fit, though.
0: It fit, though.
4: I can see your dirty pillows.
1: Breath, mama. And every woman has them.
0: We've been doing this back and forth for almost 30 years.
1: Yeah, okay. Absolutely. It's still fun.
0: No. Yeah.
2: But this guy just was so annoying. It's like your dog's running away.
0: Right.
2: Like you could lose it. It's slipping on rocks.
0: And like you're
2: and
0: staring at my body.
2: Yeah.
0: First of all, you shouldn't even be here.
2: Yeah.
0: Okay.
2: Right.
0: They paid the rent.
2: Yeah. Why are you here?
0: Why are you here?
2: Yeah.
1: Right.
0: Let them enjoy the house. Now you're coming like, hey, let me like scope things out.
2: And then he wouldn't leave. He wouldn't take the hint that we were trying to all go out to dinner. He's just talking about everything. And then he's like, he's asking my boyfriend. He's like, hey, do you know how I could check the Ring cameras later? And I'm like, please don't show him.
0: Wait. How would he not know,
2: dude, know
0: how to check his own Ring camera?
2: Right. He didn't know the
0: That's
2: Wi-Fi.
0: Him saying,
2: yeah.
0: I'll be watching you.
1: Yeah. Right.
2: I'm
0: going to the cameras in the house.
5: I can't wait to look.
0: Oh, that dude's got That's cameras in the bedroom.
1: Yeah. Yeah.
0: And bathroom.
1: Yeah.
5: What's your password?
2: Yeah. Anyway. Yeah. Oh, I know. It's so weird.
0: Why would he ask a guest how to get into own Ring cameras?
2: I know. Yeah. And then I was a little sunburnt, one side of me. I was joking that my butt looked like a piece of prosciutto. Because it was like...
0: That's descriptive.
2: It was like fair skinned and then like super red.
1: Right.
2: So we were joking that I looked like a lobster. But then he's like, I go in the bathroom and he like looks in the door. I go into the house and he like pops his head and he's like, oh, so are you fair skinned? Do you burn often? And I'm like, don't worry about me, buddy.
0: Right.
2: Like,
0: right. Let it go, dude.
2: Yeah.
0: I got some Provolone for you.
4: Aloe.
0: Worry about your dog. What did you say, Ruth?
4: I'll rub some aloe on that.
2: Yeah.
0: You need some lotion. Put some lotion on. He's just back like a dog for me. Put the effing aloe on your butt.
1: Back like a dog for me.
0: I get some provolone for you.
1: This guy is super creepy.
0: For your prosciutto.
2: So weird.
0: Oh my god. Yeah. Super creepy.
1: I like deli meats.
5: What?
2: Want to make a panini?
0: I like deli meats. French fried potatoes.
1: Who needs a baguette?
0: Wow. Wow.
2: He was weird.
0: That's beyond weird.
2: Yeah.
1: I need a shower just thinking about
5: That's
1: it.
5: That's a lot of weird.
2: It's just like, dude, I don't even know your name. Leave me the F alone.
0: Right. No, but it's weird to show up at the house to begin with.
1: Right. Yeah.
0: It's like they rented it.
1: And be so observant.
0: Check in.
1: Yeah.
0: You could text through the app.
1: You can.
0: How's everything?
1: Yeah. Just check
0: it
1: in.
0: That's it.
1: Just check it in.
0: And you're done.
1: Yeah. Done.
0: Yeah.
1: Nope.
2: Yeah.
0: He clearly was looking in the cameras and saw there's a young girl there.
5: Absolutely.
0: All of a sudden, here I am with my dog.
1: Right.
0: Oh, dog got almost a routine. He knows the dog's going to run down.
1: Yep.
0: Mm. He sees the boyfriend going. It's like, yeah, perfect.
1: The dog gets a yum and it comes back.
0: Perfect.
1: Yep. Good job.
0: These are not accidents.
1: No.
2: My boyfriend was so mad at him, too, because he did not care about his dog. And my boyfriend's such a dog lover. We were, like, so mad at that guy.
0: Oh, no.
5: Yeah,
0: he was
5: sucks.
0: Using the dog. That guy has a dog
3: to talk to women.
2: To bait women. Yeah. Right. There's guys women. Like right. that
3: That's
2: for
3: it.
2: Sure.
3: Yep. Yeah. It is only to bait women.
6: Yep.
2: Yeah.
7: It's probably like he rents the house out too.
3: Exactly yeah, right.
2: Right.
3: Exactly right. And he doesn't go far away.
2: Yeah. He stays.
6: Yeah. The house is rented, but he's still like lingering around.
2: Yeah. Right.
0: I like lunch meat. I'm getting hungry myself. Yeah. Might think about some prosciutto later.
8: I can go for a sandwich.
3: Oh my god!
8: It looks like you got some genitalia on your leg.
3: Let's make an Italian.
8: Oh my god!
3: Let's make an Italian combo.
7: It's a bizarre thing to say to someone you've just met.
2: Yeah, right. Are those balls on your leg? Yes. Should I tattoo yours
3: That's
2: on my other leg?
3: That's basically what he was saying.
2: Yeah. Right.
3: As your boyfriend was chasing his dog.
8: You should have kicked... You got balls on your leg.
3: Should have kicked some nuts in. Should have kicked them. He said, now they're on my foot. Boom.
2: I know. Yours are going to be on the ground, sir. You keep it up.
6: Yeah, there you go.
3: Wow.
6: Give me your melon ball.
3: Wowie, wowie, wowie.
6: No. Damn, man.
3: Wow.
6: All right.
8: No, not to me.
2: Aren't you glad you don't have a daughter, right?
3: Yeah.
2: Your blood pressure would be crazy.
3: Oh, I'm mad for you and Tyler right now. Yeah. I'm like, that guy would have been out.
1: I want to rescue the dog.
3: Did you tell anyone that
2: I
3: he
2: told
3: said that
2: Tyler
3: to,
2: after? Yeah,
3: right. Yeah, he couldn't
2: tell
3: him
2: we
3: then.
2: Were texting
3: because it would have been it would have been a problem.
2: Yeah,
3: yeah. I'm trying to think of creepo encounters I've had.
6: It's kind of hard. To
3: I'm
6: decipher.
3: Probably the creepo in most stories.
6: Gotcha. Right. It was good to confess.
3: No, just kidding.
6: Yeah.
3: I had two that I can think of. One, I was a kid. I was probably 11 on my bicycle, and it was late.
6: Okay.
3: Like I was not a very well supervised young person.
6: Just out in the streets.
3: I was out in the streets.
6: Out in the streets.
3: Mm-hmm. It was late.
6: Like a vagabond. An
3: 11-year-old should not be by himself on a bike. And this dude rolls up on me like an old, you know, heavy pervert guy.
6: Right.
3: And he rolls his window down. He's like, hey, what are you doing?
2: Oh, no.
3: And I'm like, nothing. He goes, you want some money for ice cream? I'm like,
2: oh.
3: Nope.
6: Hey, Chris.
1: Get Mr. Herbert.
6: Hey, Chris. I see you riding your bicycle. What's my ice cream?
9: You look all hot and sweaty.
6: Can I borrow your shirt for a little while, hey?
3: Yeah.
6: Mr. Herbert.
9: Wouldn't a nice cold ice cream cone cool you down?
3: See, when you guys do it,
2: it's funny.
3: Funny.
2: Right? Yeah, yeah.
6: Guess where I keep it?
3: When you're 11. On a bicycle at night.
6: Right.
9: I got a whole box of popsicles in my trunk.
6: Why don't you go take a look in there?
3: Yeah.
9: What's your favorite flavor?
3: See, it wasn't this fun.
2: Yeah. What did this guy say? Was he like, I'm going to take you for ice cream? Or he was just going to
1: give
2: me money?
1: He was going to give money for
3: it. He was going to give me money. It was too late to find ice cream anywhere.
6: Yeah, but you're going to have to like lean into the car to get the money.
2: You're going to have to lick some things.
3: Oh, he had an ice cream. He had a fudge pop for me.
6: I got some stamps for you, Lick. You like stamps?
3: Yeah.
2: Oof. Rough. God bless.
6: Yay.
3: And, you know, I wanted to go to the police department the next day to report this.
6: Yeah.
3: And my dad's like, okay, let's go.
6: Right. Oh, okay. So, that's the right answer.
3: Yeah. Yeah. So, because I thought, well, he's going to do this to other people.
6: Somebody else. Yeah. Exactly.
3: Yeah.
6: Right. In my neighborhood? No.
3: Right. Right. So the cop was like, I was already kind of a known troublemaker.
6: Oh, no.
3: You know, he was like, okay.
6: This is why I chose you, Chaz. No one's going to believe him.
3: No. You know, I'm just sitting there. I'm like, you don't believe one word I'm saying.
6: Look, he left in a huffy.
10: Right. You think I came here willingly for any other reason?
3: Right. Do you think I want to be around you people?
6: No. This is importante.
3: Yeah. I was like... About 2 minutes in, I'm like, I'm wasting my time here.
2: Yeah,
3: right.
2: You knew.
3: You know, I felt like a jerk.
6: You never heard anything about that guy? Ever?
3: No.
6: Good.
2: That sucks. You're just trying to do the right thing, look out for other kids, and they can't even be like, all right, do you remember his car or license? They could've...
3: I remember his car.
6: Yeah.
3: And I saw where he lived.
2: Okay.
3: And my friends and I returned.
10: Uh-oh.
3: Oh. We went to his house.
10: That's usually what they say not to do.
2: Yeah.
3: Yeah, no, it was
2: great, a group
3: not
2: of
3: to
2: boys,
3: do.
2: His right, favorite.
3: Because so I told my friends, and they were like, let's go get him.
1: Right.
2: Yeah.
1: Let's get a posse. Go get him, man. Look at all these kids on my front lawn.
3: So it's like,
1: my goodness, it's Christmas like, morning.
2: Oh,
1: that's okay, right. That's this guy's
2: cream.
1: Like, thank
2: Look,
1: you, guys.
2: His dream.
1: It's like, Kittypalooza.
3: Kittypalooza.
1: I'm going to crowd surf on him.
3: It's not one, it's three kids.
2: Oh, my God.
1: My prayers have been answered.
10: Like don't worry, cookies and ice cream for all.
1: Who likes whipped cream?
2: I'm dying.
3: It was like a scene out of one of these 80s movies, you know.
1: Like Red Dawn? Wolverines!
3: So we go to the house, and his door's open. He's got a screen door, and I hear a fan running.
10: Wow.
3: So we all have, like, weapons. I'm a little embarrassed telling you this story.
2: Dude, I think it's great.
10: You're like the Goonies.
2: Yeah,
3: it's like the Goonies.
1: Goonies assemble!
3: We open the screen door. We sneak in.
10: Uh-oh.
3: And we look around. We're in the kitchen. We look around the corner. We can see the bedroom, and he's sleeping on the bed.
2: Okay. Oh.
3: And now we start stepping towards, and I'm like having this moment where I'm like, this is real. We're actually going to.
1: Right. We're doing this.
3: This could be a life changing moment.
2: Yeah.
3: And we're walking in because I know these two guys, they mean it.
2: Yeah.
3: I'm like, this is I'm real. Going along for, I'm like, yeah, okay.
1: This is
3: and
1: real.
3: And now we're walking in the house and we have weapons. And I'm like, this is.
2: Well, yeah. We're going to fight this guy. Right.
3: This is. Really happening.
1: Fast trip in a strange rocket.
3: He heard a board creak and he turns. He's like, rah! I don't even know what he said. He's just like, blah! We scattered like mice.
1: Drop those weapons
3: and
1: run.
3: We,
1: You see a silhouette of three kids in the wall.
3: Yeah.
1: With the exiting.
3: Oh, my God. We ran out of the house so freaking bad. I didn't stop running until I got to Selmo's Market.
1: You know Navy SEALs? You weren't them.
3: We were not the Navy SEALs.
1: No, you were not, no.
3: We were the opposite.
1: Right.
2: Oh, my God.
1: You barked like SEALs.
2: The intention was great. Let's get this bad guy.
3: Yeah, yeah. Right. But then, you know.
1: They, at least you tried something. Yeah.
3: Right.
1: Where are you going? I was going to make espresso. When's it coming back?
10: I got the little marshmallows and everything.
1: Who likes banana splits?
2: Oh, no. Oh, man.
10: I like mine with extra fudge and nuts.
11: Chaz and AJ in the morning.
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5: A little bit muggier today, partly to mostly cloudy, maybe a shower later on. Going to get up to a high of about 81.
6: Right now on the roads, we do unfortunately have an accident reported. This is in Westport. The left lane is blocked 95 southbound as you approach exit 18. We are looking at some pretty hefty delays, unfortunately. Two cars involved blocking the left lane. This traffic report brought to you by Mothers Against Drunk Driving. 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

0: lightning strike stories, Chuck and Aunt Sonia.
1: Me and my wife had just moved into a house in Shelton, and I stayed home to install the alarm system while she went to work at her new insurance agency. As I was installing the alarm system, a lightning hit one of the trees right outside the house.
2: Here's timing.
1: traveled down the route and exploded into the basement.
2: In your alarm.
0: Damn.
1: There was a huge explosion. I mean, so much so that I saw my shadow on the wall from the light.
2: Wow.
3: Oh, my God.
2: Damn, man.
4: Your shadow looked at you and said, holy yes.
3: Right. Get the hell out of here.
2: What's that coming out of the ass?
1: I turned around to see what friend threw an M80 at me or something.
3: Whoa.
1: Nobody was there. I went upstairs. All the fish in the saltwater tank is floating.
3: Oh no.
4: Wait, were they knocked out or dead?
2: Stunned or dead?
1: Dead.
2: Oh, fright fish. Gotcha.
1: Went outside. There was a 4-foot hole that the lightning dug when it hit the house.
2: Damn.
1: It just exploded the dirt. I call my wife. Her boss answers the phone and says, oh, speak of the devil. Hands her the phone. At that moment, he was showing her how to look up life insurance on me.
2: Wow.
0: Wow.
2: Did she plan this? Honey, I need you to put the system in exactly 7:21. Wow. Damn, man.
0: You know where I thought that was going to go? I thought that was going to go, you were putting in the alarm system and she blamed you for the fish dying.
2: Right.
0: That's where I thought it was going to go.
2: Right.
0: But, man, can you imagine if you died in that? And she was like, I was just looking at it. Damn it, I was God, one damn. Day too late.
2: Had I only insured you the day before.
0: One day off.
2: Millions. Millions.
0: Bitch.
2: Could put new fish and everything.
3: Look, she just got me this new hat made of pure copper.
0: Yep. Wow, that's amazing.
2: Yeah.
0: That's amazing. Do you have life insurance now?
1: Through the company.
0: Yeah.
2: I said no.
0: Man.
2: Take care of her.
3: Yeah,
2: honey, hold this rod outside for a second.
0: Yeah. All right,
1: no life insurance and no wife.
2: Gotcha.
0: Oh.
2: Oh. Lightning got her too?
1: No, the marriage didn't last.
2: Oh, gotcha.
0: Oh, okay.
2: They found her on floating in the fish tank.
0: It was lightning, I'll tell you, lightning.
2: Who thought that would happen twice?
0: Yeah, I didn't know lightning strikes twice.
2: Right.
0: Yeah. All right. Thank you, Chuck. Thank you.
2: Great story, man.
1: Right, thanks.
0: Yeah. Wow. That's nuts.
2: Huh.
0: Bob in the car.
5: I called a couple of years ago. Tomorrow's my anniversary. And I was telling you that at my wedding, I was facing at a different angle than my wife. And just as I was supposed to say I do, a lightning bolt came down, hit a transformer, and it exploded right behind where my wife was standing.
2: That was divine intervention.
3: Yeah,
2: speak now and never hold your peace.
0: That was God saying, don't do it.
6: Right. The marriage last.
2: Don't you do it.
0: Wow.
2: It transformed her.
5: It's funny because the officiant was there and she's going, Bob, this is where you say I do.
0: And you're in the back, you're thinking,
6: I don't.
0: Yeah. I don't know. It seems like a sign.
2: You just go, what the F?
0: Was it a full-blown lightning storm outside, or was it nice and then just lightning hit?
5: It was just like a microburst.
2: Wow.
5: It hit in an area that was maybe, I don't know, in a circle, it was maybe 10 feet. That was it.
0: Yeah.
5: Hit this transformer, and that was it.
2: You got to admit, that's kind of weird timing, isn't it?
6: Yeah.
0: Are you still married?
5: Yeah, 3 years tomorrow.
2: Oh, wow.
0: Okay. Nice.
2: So it's recently. Okay.
0: So it was 3 years ago tomorrow that the lightning struck.
2: Right.
5: Yeah, it was at the Watertown Country Club, and that's where it was.
0: I've been there.
5: Blew the transformer out, and the building where we were going to have the reception had no power.
2: Oh.
0: Oh, man.
2: All nice and hot, Grant Tux.
0: That's a drag.
2: Yes, it is.
0: Yeah.
2: Yep.
5: So we had the reception outside.
2: Okay.
5: On their patio.
2: Gohanna supermarket somewhere.
0: Would you have all your loved ones outside after a lightning strike?
6: No.
0: Blows out a transformer.
2: Right.
0: Let's put them all outside.
2: All the taller people over there.
0: Yeah. Here, hold this fork up above your head.
2: Right. Nana, you had a good life.
0: All right, Bob. Thank you, man. Appreciate it. And happy anniversary if we don't talk to you.
2: Yes, be careful out there.
0: Alyssa in Oxford.
6: Hey, guys. So I was working midnight, and my daughter would stay at my mom's house. And I jumped in the shower, and it was lightning and thundering, and my grandmother always said, never get in the shower, blah, blah, blah. I was in the shower, and all of a sudden, it felt like I had a chemical burn from head to toe, and started screaming. We thought that the water softener had somehow exploded or gone bad. Like, every skin on my body sloughed off like it was, like, I got slimed in the shower. Went to work. The next morning, my mom calls me. She goes, you are never going to believe this. They went to turn on the water in the morning, and there was no water.
0: Oh.
6: So they called the well guy, and he came out. Lightning had struck the well cap in my mom's front yard, and I had been struck by lightning when I was in the shower.
0: Wow.
7: Do you have a streak of silver hair?
6: They would say it like, through the, it was the strangest thing.
3: Like Bride of Frankenstein?
0: Yes. Do you have any superpowers now?
6: It was like this clear slime. That was just, my mom was just like wiping everything off of me. I mean, I was an adult, but it was the scariest thing. And we thought it was some kind of chemical reaction. Like I said, with the water softener. Nope. It was electricity running through my body.
0: Wow.
7: Oh, my Whoa. God.
2: Yeah. Damn, man.
6: And I'm sure that if you had a shorter area from the well cap to the shower, I probably would have been dead. But I would right. never, ever turn on the water like your mom or shower in a thunderstorm ever again.
7: I believe you now, girl.
2: You're talking to the Ouija board.
7: I'll stay sweaty.
3: Apparently, they attempted this on Mythbusters. And what they found is, especially in older homes where they really use like the old like metal piping, like I guess they use a lot of PVC.
2: Wasn't built for safety at all.
3: If the wiring, electrical wiring in the house was like resting on some of that, then yes, this can happen, but it's far less frequent now, is what I'm seeing. But
0: okay,
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0: right, we're talking about lightning strikes, 203-882-9757. Tony in Seymour.
1: I was working for a grocery delivery company back in 2019, and I was in, like, the Westville area of New Haven.
2: Right.
1: And I just got done delivering. I was walking back to the truck, and I was parked under a pole with a transformer. And as soon as I opened the door, I was going to get in, and lightning hit the transformer. And, like, I closed the door, and it was so bright that, like, I got blinded for a second. And then, like, all these sparks started flying on my truck, and then a wire fell on my truck.
0: Oh,
1: and it was sparking. So I was sitting there, like, crouched in, like, in the driver's seat, called 911, and they're like, don't touch anything. And I was just sitting there for, like, I don't know, like 30 minutes before they got there. And because it was, like, a really bad storm that hit. It was, like, quick, and it was blowing wind everywhere.
0: Yeah.
1: And I called my boss, and he's like, all right, well, good luck. Just, you know, call us anything.
0: Good luck.
3: Thanks, boss.
4: Oh, my God.
1: So the cops, fire department came, and they're like, you know, don't touch anything. And I'm like, I have it. And my legs were numb because I'm pretty tall. I'm like 6'2".
2: And you folded like a taco,
1: I was like, my feet were numb. My legs were numb. My butt was killing me. I'm like, oh, just get this wire off the truck. So, you know, they finally did. But it was so bright. And, like, my hairs on my arm was just stood up. And, you feel like the ozone in the air. And I'm just like, oh, man, like, I should have just called out sick today. Like, this
3: that just comes to you, yeah.
0: Yeah.
1: But, no, it was scary.
0: Well, it's good you made it.
2: Like, yeah, man. That is scary.
1: Yeah.
0: It's creepy because, you know, you're just sitting there hoping you don't become, you know, a piece of bacon.
2: Right, exactly. Mm-hmm. You like bacon, but don't want to be bacon. Yes.
0: Yeah, you want to eat bacon, right. You don't want to be bacon.
2: Don't be the bacon. Eat the bacon, don't be the bacon.
0: Bobby in Trumbull.
5: I'm calling because I'm a police officer.
2: Well, thank
5: I've
2: you,
5: been on the
2: thank
5: job
2: you.
5: Over 29 years.
0: Thank you.
2: That's a long shift.
5: Yeah. Think of the OT, AJ.
2: Yes, imagine.
5: About 25 years ago now, we had our radio system hit by lightning.
0: Ooh.
5: And we had a couple guys inside the building who were on telephones and on dispatch console.
0: Oh.
5: Who really got hurt. Like, threw one guy about 15 feet backwards into a wall.
0: Damn.
5: A couple other guys on the phone got struck through the phone lines because our system went through underground phone lines to our radio tower, and then it went out into the air. It wasn't all just from a tower right from PD.
0: Yeah.
5: So that was an experience, man. Like,
0: wow.
5: Crazy.
0: That could have been a lot worse. And can you imagine watching someone just fly across the room?
6: No,
0: you would think you're like in The Exorcist.
6: Oh, right. Yeah.
3: And then what do you do? And then what do you do?
0: It's like, Satan?
6: You it's call like Harry Potter when they duel.
3: and you call 911?
0: Yeah, right. Who do you call when you're in trouble like this?
5: You could have tried, but I think everything was fried in the building. So, yeah.
4: Dave, we need you.
3: Mom!
5: That was quite an experience.
0: Wow. Are you going to retire at 30?
5: I hope so.
0: Cool. Yeah.
6: Cool.
5: I have some feelers out there. You know, I'm looking for something now. So
0: nice.
5: I don't want to wait till the last minute. But, it'd be nice if we max out at 30 and I'll go do something else. You know?
0: Yeah. Nice.
2: Like OnlyFans.
0: Nice. This is, I mean.
5: AJ, it's only dads. Only they pay you to keep your clothes on.
3: Exactly. Right.
0: Only dads.
3: Only dads.
0: That's funny.
5: Only dads.
0: All right, Bobby. Thank you for your service
2: to
0: us.
2: Thank you.
5: I'll see you guys at the amp this year. Have a good one.
0: Oh, great.
2: Now, when you say see us, you mean like...
0: Are we in the back of the car?
3: Do I get jewelry?
0: Joyce and Clinton.
7: My house was actually hit by lightning. It was probably about 10 years ago or so. The storm was actually on the news. It was the same storm where there was a bunch of people that took shelter under a pavilion at Hammonasset and got struck by lightning.
0: Oh.
7: So that was the same storm. So I'm down at my town beach in my car watching the storm, and my husband calls me and says, get home. Our house was just struck by lightning. So I run home, and what had happened is the huge tree in our backyard, and the lightning struck the tree and stripped the bark all off of the tree.
0: Wow.
7: And they must have had like a pool or something in our yard years ago because there was always this like electrical outlet that was sticking up in the yard.
8: Right.
7: And when we bought the house, we started making a brick walkway off of our patio. And when we were digging, we saw this cord and figured out it was to the electrical outlet. And we figured out it was safe and it looked at and cut the cord so we could make the brick walkway.
8: Yeah.
7: Well, the lightning hit the tree, traveled through the ground to the electrical outlet, and then to the brick walkway and blew up the brick walkway.
0: Oh, damn!
8: All that work for nothing.
7: Bricks.
6: Yeah. Oh my!
7: All these bricks came down, smashed all of our patio furniture.
8: Wow!
7: There were bricks that must have gone so high they were embedded into the ground. Like we were like having to wiggle these bricks out of the ground to get them out.
8: Right.
0: Whoa.
8: And you saw that new little brick.
7: I'm walking around the house and I'm like smelling sulfur. And I'm like, we better call the, you know, the fire department.
8: That wasn't sulfur. That was your husband.
4: Craft his
3: sulfur.
7: We call the fire department and they check everything out and they look at the cord and everything and they said that. They said, if you hadn't cut that cord, we would not be standing here right now.
8: Damn.
7: Because it would have went straight through into your house and blown up your house.
8: Damn.
9: Whoa.
8: See, that's why it's important to cut the cord.
9: Wow.
7: It's always good to cut the cord.
8: Always good to cut the cord. Yep.
9: Wow.
7: Don't hesitate.
8: Nice. Man, I'm just picturing raining bricks.
7: It was scary.
0: What's yeah, not a great
7: it
0: day to be a bird
7: bricks.
0: In that neighborhood.
3: Raining bricks!
8: Wow.
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0: right, let's talk to Diane Wright from Florida. Is it Danny? Danny.
1: It's Danny.
2: Danny.
0: Danny Wright. Good morning.
1: Danny Wright.
0: What happened?
1: Well, I was walking my little four-month-old puppy, and we have a creek outside the house. And I've never seen an alligator. 20 years I've been here. I've seen millions. I've just never seen any in this little tiny creek behind my house.
2: Yeah.
1: And all of a sudden, I just heard a squeal, and it was the alligator had my dog in his mouth.
0: What's your dog's name?
1: Dax.
0: Dax.
2: Dax.
1: And, I just... instinct just took over, you know. I held on to his leash, and the alligator went right back into the creek, so all three of us are now in this nasty, algae-filled creek.
0: Oh.
1: I know. I was horrified. But the alligator had him by his collar, by his air tag, which was the best thing that ever could have happened, because I was able to grab that collar and just yank him out of the alligator's mouth and throw him onto the bank. And then...
0: Wow.
2: So that's just you and the alligator in the water?
1: What?
2: So that's just you and the alligator in the water?
1: Just me and the alligator in the water.
2: Oh, boy.
0: So yeah, walking along the creek was probably not... Walking along the creek with the dog, probably not a good idea.
1: Never again.
0: Never again.
2: Good.
0: Yeah. But everything you did after that.
2: Yeah. Heroic.
0: I would put you forward as a tremendous pet owner.
2: Yeah.
3: No.
0: You put your life in danger to save Dax.
2: Oh, yeah. Instinct would kick in.
3: There could have been more alligators in the water. Like, you don't know.
2: Yeah, really.
1: Well, there's a ton of snakes in this water.
2: It's just not good water, period.
3: Oh, my God.
0: Ugh. How old is Dax?
1: Like water moccasins and
0: water
1: like
0: moccasins.
2: Yeah, all the nasty stuff.
0: Oh. How old? Let's do the math here. How old is Dex?
1: 4 months.
0: Got to go in.
2: Yep. Oh, you absolutely. Have to.
0: Yeah.
2: You got to rescue the baby.
0: I'm like, if it's like 11.
2: Oh, Jesus. Like a history. It's got hip trouble.
0: Had a good life.
3: Fighting the kids.
0: Water moccasins, alligators.
2: Keeps crapping on the floor.
0: Yeah.
1: Oh, I know. It's so gnarly to think about now. Like,
2: seriously,
1: I look at that
2: creek
1: and I'm like, ugh. Yeah.
0: The story could have been much different.
2: Yeah, we're talking to the dog right now.
1: Yeah, exactly.
0: We have Dax on the
1: phone.
0: Danny Wright is on from Florida. She was walking her dog along a creek, and an alligator jumped out, grabbed the dog. Dax pulled the dog in, and Danny went in, grabbed the collar, ripped it out of the alligator's mouth,
2: flings
0: the dog.
2: Right.
0: But there was something in there that you punched the alligator in the eye.
1: Oh, he had my arm in his mouth.
0: Oh.
1: So he wasn't letting go.
2: Right. So I'm coming.
0: How did he get your arm?
2: When you're reaching for the dog?
1: When I was reaching for the dog, he bit my arm.
2: Oh.
1: So.
2: Yeah, I'm the same with lunch. Don't touch my food.
1: Yeah. So my left arm was in his mouth. And my dad was a Brockton cop. He always told me, just fight.
0: A what cop?
3: Brockton.
1: Brockton.
3: It's a tough area. She's tough.
2: Okay.
3: I like her.
2: Okay. All right. I won't mess with you in a bad guy.
0: Wow.
1: Yeah.
0: Just fight.
1: I started punching. I must have punched him like 8 times. Elbowing. I'm kicking. And I flipped him over.
2: Whoa.
1: Because he was only 5 feet long. This wasn't a big
2: deal. Okay. But it's still pretty heavy.
0: You see, here in Connecticut, we don't say only 5 feet. We say 5 feet.
2: Right. We scream and run like little girls.
0: Oh, my God.
1: But so I was able to flip him over onto his back.
0: Wow.
1: And I got like an elbow to like, I want to say like his throat almost.
2: Like a wrestling move, right?
1: Yeah.
0: Oh.
1: I played rugby. Yeah. So.
0: Jesus.
2: Can you put the alligator on
0: this
2: phone?
0: Alligator picked the wrong dog. No kidding.
2: The alligator left the state.
1: But like, by no means am I, I'm only 5 foot tall. I weigh 105 pounds.
2: Wow.
1: It's not like I'm big. I'm just in shape. And I just beat the out of him until he let go.
0: I actually don't want to hit the dump button on that S word,
2: right?
0: Because the way you delivered it.
4: That was expert delivery.
2: Very scripted.
4: Yeah. It was expert.
2: Yeah. I felt it.
0: If you're listening on the radio, go back to this podcast later to hear that line.
2: Yep.
0: So worth the trip.
2: Very descriptive.
3: I think Dax needs a shirt that says "My mom's so tough." Or
1: something. He doesn't have one already.
0: Danny Wright is on from Florida. She was walking her dog Dax along a creek, and an alligator jumped out, made the mistake of grabbing Danny's dog, and Danny fought back like hell.
2: He made her mad.
1: Nope.
0: Okay, so you grabbed the collar out of the alligator's mouth. The alligator grabs you by the left arm, and you just start punching this thing and
4: wailing on it.
0: Wailing on it.
2: Like a cheese omelet.
0: Beat the S out of it.
2: Yep.
0: You flip it over. You do an elbow down into its
2: throat. Did you smack your elbow first?
0: Think about what's like going through this alligator's mind. First, it's like, oh, food.
2: Nice and soft and chewy.
0: Then it's like, what the hell is happening to me?
4: I can't see. I can't see.
0: My eye, my throat.
2: Don't hit me, bro. Don't hit me, bro.
0: Oh, my God.
1: Oh, my God. You guys are so funny.
0: Jeez.
4: Like, imagine you reach into a bag of Cheetos, and then all of a sudden, something's just pummeling your face.
0: Right.
4: What's happening?
0: I was just having a snack.
2: Yeah, the guy owns the Cheetos.
0: Wow.
2: So where's the alligator
1: and
2: now?
1: That's all my dog would have been to him was a snack, you know?
0: Yeah. Right. 5-foot alligator. You jumped into water that's infested with snakes, water moccasins, alligators, algae, slime, and grossness. Wow. All right. So
1: when I got out of the water.
0: Wait, you elbow. Like hold on. We're at the elbow part. You elbow this thing in the throat. Then what happened? Right.
1: So he let go. He opened his mouth enough that I could pull my arm out, but his teeth were in my arm. So, the bite. It's just my whole forearm on my left. Thank God it was my left arm. But
2: now you're hitting arm.
0: Not her punching arm.
1: Thank God.
2: Yeah, seriously.
0: Wow.
1: So then I just ran. The minute I didn't run. I kind of climbed out of this creek because I was so slimy.
2: I'd be like, shower now, quickly.
1: Well, no, I ran in, and we have an outdoor shower, and I just wanted to get all that algae off me before the ambulance and everything got here. And then
0: how did you know the ambulance was coming?
1: Oh yeah, I had my phone, and I had thrown it when I saw the alligator, and when I came out, I just grabbed my phone and I ran, and I grabbed my dog because. At this point, I didn't even know if he was hurt.
0: Yeah, right. What was Dax doing while you were, torquing up the alligator?
1: He's trying to get back in.
2: Oh, really?
0: To save you.
2: Waiting to tag. So tag me, tag me.
1: I'm screaming, no, go back, go back.
0: While you're fighting the alligator.
2: Save yourself.
1: While I'm fighting an alligator.
0: Oh, man.
2: You are a hero to the dog. You're a hero.
0: She's a hero.
2: Yeah, she risked her life.
0: This is hero.
2: Yeah, that's
0: that
2: hero.
0: That word gets over you. This is hero.
2: Yeah.
3: Yeah.
0: So now you're how bad are you bleeding?
1: Oh,
0: pouring out.
1: You wouldn't believe.
0: Yeah.
2: Oh.
3: She said her whole.
1: You wouldn't believe.
0: The only thing I would think is all that algae, all that muck is in the wounds.
2: Exactly. Yeah. Think of
1: that's it. And you know the only thing that alligator got from me, and he still had it in his mouth.
2: You watch.
1: My slide, my Adidas slide, my shoe.
2: No. Took your shoe.
0: Oh my God! You went in and slide.
2: It's a kinky gator.
0: Oh, jeez,
4: you are something else.
2: No,
1: I know the thought of my feet being in there. I mean, my whole
4: that was not what I was thinking.
2: Right.
0: Wow.
2: Ruined my pedicure and everything.
4: Oh, man.
1: Right.
0: Wow, Danny, you're something else.
2: Yeah.
5: Jazz and AJ in the morning.
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14: That bell means class is in session. 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This is the music education you need. No three blind mice on the recorder. No Back to the Future theme song and band. And certainly no songs in Latin. The 99.1 PLR Road Ready Used Cars Back to

I don't know if his name was actually Ricky, but there is a real story that led to that exact song being written there by Skid Row. 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We're going alphabetically.

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2: It's all happening now.
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before the Rolling Stones were a bit of a punchline, just in terms of like how long they've been out there doing it and how old they've got while doing all of that. They were just a young band trying to make it work in the United States of America. 19th Nervous Breakdown was a real thing that Mick Jagger said to the rest of the band in 1965, touring through the United States. They really wanted to make it work. He was putting a lot of pressure on himself, and they're like, hey, that sounds like a song title. So there you go. It's the 99.1 PLR Road Ready Used Cars Back to School A to Z. We're going alphabetical. We're still in the numbers here. In fact, we just turned over to two.

still in the numbers. Haven't even made it officially to letters yet. The 99.1 PLR Road Ready used cars back to school A to Z. We just kicked off at 10 a.m. We're still playing some numbers. So you got to wait until we actually get into like real words. The kids are not the only ones headed back to school. Everything you need for your rock education happening until we get all the way through to Z, which I can tell you is not going to be today. We got days of this.

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That's a fun little pop song there, isn't it? It's about Rob Thomas and his mother, sick with cancer. Well, he's 12 years old. Never knew that. I don't know what was getting into the pop songs of the 90s. You got this guy over here singing about crystal meth. Rob Thomas thinking about his dying mom. Pop songs. Big hits, by the way. It's 99.1 PLR, Road Ready Used Cars, Back to School A to Z playlist. Still in the number songs, by the way.

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And also Rat. 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

5:15, that was the song that got The Who banned, at least for a short time there, from the BBC. Pete Townsend, not Keith Moon, was the reason. It's 99.1 PLR. This is the Road Ready Used Cars. Back to school A to Z, counting down alphabetically until we get all the way through to Z, and we haven't even hit letters yet. 5:15 was recorded by the BBC way back when The Who was there, and Pete Townsend was upset about not being able to actually do it live, so smashed his guitar, threw some fingers around, and, well, they were invited back later.

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0: 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And wait, what did Led Zeppelin do with that shark?
1: It's all happening now.
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3: Well, my daddy left home when I was 3, and he didn't leave much to Ma and me. Just this old guitar and an empty bottle of booze. Now, I don't blame him because he run and hid, but the meanest thing that he ever did was before he left, he went and named me Sue. Well, he must have thought that it was quite a joke, and it got a lot of laughs from lots of folks. Seems I had to fight my whole life through. Some gal would giggle and I'd get red, and some guy'd laugh and I'd bust his head. I'll tell you, life ain't easy for a boy named Sue.

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I tell you, I fought tougher men, but I really can't remember when. He kicked like a mule and he bit like a crocodile. I heard him laugh and then I heard him cussing. He went for his gun and I pulled mine first. He stood there looking at me and I saw him smile. He said, son, this world is rough, and if a man's gonna make it, he's gotta be tough. And I know I wouldn't be there to help you along. So I give you that name and I said goodbye. I knew you'd have to get tough or die. And it's that name that helped to make you strong. Yeah. He said, now you just fought one hell of a fight, and I know you hate me and you got the right to kill me now, and I wouldn't blame you if you do. But you ought to thank me before I die for the gravel in your guts and the spit in the eye, 'cause I'm the son of a bitch that named you Sue.

0: think about him now and then, every time I try and every time I win. 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
1: A Boy Named Sue there by Johnny Cash. That song actually written by Shel Silverstein. I was just learning. It's 99.1 PLR. This is your Road Ready Used Cars Back to School A to Z. We are counting down in alphabetical order. Still in the A's. And only on a playlist like this can we go.

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The 99.1 PLR Arts Television and Appliance Destination Unknown will begin on the Tuesday after Labor Day. We'll give you a keyword. You text over. Everybody who texts with the correct keyword gets in the running. 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

by far the biggest hit there for Procol Harum. They would release 10 albums, never really meet the success of that first song, but I think they were fine with that. They were more about the music than the position of the music on the chart, you know? It's 99.1 PLR. This is your Road Ready Used Cars Back to School A to Z. We're going alphabetical by song title all the way until we get to Z. And we're still firmly in the A's. We really have quite a ways to go just with

There's a reason the song is called Abacab by Genesis there. As you may have noticed, we're still in the A section for our countdown. The 99.1 PLR Road Ready Used Cars. Back to school A to Z. Going alphabetical by song title. It's not about the notes so much as the structure of the song. But I like that the guys that made Mortal Kombat made that a cheat code for the game. So if you wanted to turn on the bloody gory stuff, you had to type in Abacab.

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0: 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And wait, what did Led Zeppelin do with that shark?
1: It's all happening now.
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Oh, I miss that guy. Lemmy. Motorhead there with Ace of Spades, a song that they wrote kind of just like about like gambling cliches and all that kind of stuff. Wasn't really anything they put a whole lot of thought into. He later said it was something he was happy was like their biggest hit instead of a bad song. It's 99.1 PLR, Road Ready Used Cars, Back to School, A to Z, going alphabetical by song title. Lemmy also said he sang Eight of Spades live and no one noticed.

saw good times there from Tool singing about the end of the American civilization. They are part of your rock education. You will need that as part of the 99.1 PLR Road Ready Used Cars. Back to school, A to Z. All the rock essentials that you need for your rock education. That apparently, all the lyrics there from Maynard James Keenan came from a comedy special. The late, great Bill Hicks singing about their California sinking into the sea in the Arizona Bay. That all of that is referenced to a Bill Hicks comedy special. So, I don't know. That part's kind of fun anyway.

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They had no firsthand experience. 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This is the Road Ready Used Cars. Back to school, A to Z, going alphabetically, giving you all the rock essentials that you need for the basics of a rock education.

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It's 99.1 PLR. This is your Road Ready Used Cars. 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
0: 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And wait, what did Led Zeppelin do with that shark?
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It's 99.1 PLR, your road-ready used cars. Back to school, A to Z countdown continues. Firmly still in the A songs. We're going by song title, so we're going all the way till Z, which means we got B and C.

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Now, Gene Simmons will take a lot of credit for discovering Van Halen. But at a certain point, the guys in Van Halen do need to admit that, like, hey, he helped us. So Ain't Talking About Love was kind of famously the opening track of the demo that they gave to Gene to be like, hey, can you take us seriously as a rock band? And it worked out. It's 99.1 PLR. This is the Road Ready Used Cars Back to School A to Z. Not the kids. They're already back to actual school. 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All the essentials in alphabetical order all the way until we get to Z.

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0: Well, while we go through our countdown here in alphabetical order, the 99.1 PLR Road Ready used cars back to school A to Z. You can still get caught up with Chaz and AJ. They will be off this week, but coming back next week. And before they return, you can catch up on all the knife wound stories that were called in last week for Knife Wound Wednesday. I don't know who came up with that idea, but Chaz loved it on arrival. 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

In the words of former WWF champion, it's music education, and I'm your teacher. That's the Prince 99.1 PLR Road Ready Used Cars Back to School A to Z. Mike Lapatino's taking a break today after a long day at the golf tournament. So I am here for you. You just heard POD's Alive, released on Satellite in 2001. An auspicious date in history, released on September 11th. Alive took on a new meaning post 9/11. Had a lot of radio airplay.

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0: How grunge killed hair metal. And wait, what did Led Zeppelin do with that shark?
1: It's all happening now.
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With a frontman like Kurt Cobain, you need a good producer behind him to keep everything together. Vince the Prince, 99.1 PLR. It's the road-ready used cars. Back to school, A to Z, in the A's with All Apologies, Nirvana from 1993's In Utero. What I mean by a good producer is that Steve Albini, with help from Scott Litt, who both produced REM, helped to produce All Apologies and the album it was on.

off a big comeback album, Supernatural, for Santana, 1999, I want to say. Vince the Prince, 99.1 PLR. It's the Road Ready Used Cars. Back to school, A to Z. Right now, we are in the A's. Maybe a little later today, we might be in the B's. You see how it goes? 8 straight days from A to Z. All your favorite rock songs alphabetically by title. That last song you heard by Santana, All I Ever Wanted, was actually kind of a supergroup song, as was a lot of stuff on Supernatural. Eagle Eye Cherry handles the lead vocals. The song was actually written by Dave Matthews and Carter Buford of the DMB and produced by Matt Serletic. So, all around, a lot of big famous names on that one. Same thing with Smooth and a lot of songs that came off of Supernatural. A lot of great collaborations on that album.

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Ricco, Kasich, Benjamin, or they are the cars, and it's the Road Ready Used Cars 99.1 PLR Back to School A to Z off their album Moving in Stereo. Oh, Kasich sang the was initially meant to be the lead singer of this band, but when Orr sang the vocals on that single, they decided to switch over due to crowd reception, and Orr became the vocalist for the band.

It's rare that a soundtrack takes the world by storm, but the song you just heard came off a very popular soundtrack. Vince Persa 91 PLL Road Ready Used Cars Back to School A to Z. We're in the A's, Joe Walsh, All Night Long. From the Urban Cowboy motion picture soundtrack, the year was 1980, and that soundtrack spawned 5 Billboard top 10 hits and included a bunch of other prior Billboard number 1 hits.

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0: 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And wait, what did Led Zeppelin do with that shark?
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3: 95 South construction delays through New London and Waterford into the 395 merge. And also 95 further south, you're all bunched up through Long Wharf going into West Haven, 84 eastbound. 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

All she wants to do is dance, and all I want to tell you is that after the Eagles disbanded in 1980, Don Henley found himself in a writing partnership with Danny Cooch Coachmar, who wrote that entire song for the 1984 album, All She Want, Building the Perfect Beast. And of course, then the 1985 single, All She Wants to Do Is Dance, on the 99.1 PLR Road Ready Used Cars, Back to School, A to Z. Some.

written out of pure utility. It became one of their biggest hits and their breakout song into mainstream success. Vince the Prince 99.1 PLR, Road Ready Used Cars, Back to School, A to Z, All the Small Things, Blink 182's 1999 hit, pushed them, as I said, into mainstream. Pop punk in general blew up in the late 90s, early 2000s, mostly because of Blink 182.

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1: 84 westbound crash between exit 21 and 20 has things backed up into Prospect. Eastbound, of course, you have delays starting as you come out of Middlebury. On Route 8 northbound, an accident as well between exits 7 and 9. Left lane is blocked. Backup starts at the Merritt Parkway. On the Wilbur Cross southbound, just volume delays through Hampton down to the tunnel. 95 south busy as well through Guilford, Brantford, and Long Wharf. Traffic report is powered by Staples. It's officially the most wonderful time of the year at Staples. 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Staples, that was easy. 99.1 PLR Connecticut traffic.
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And I love that that song was written for the BBC, who wanted an uplifting song that was later satellite broadcast over 4 million people worldwide live on said BBC. It's a 99.1 PLR Road Ready Used Cars. 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Three times a day you can text in. A special code will tell you when, and you tell us where you're going. Wherever you want in the U.S., the flight and hotel is on us. So get packing and good luck from everybody at 99.1 PLR. That starts after Labor Day.

Did you know that song is Boston's only number one U.S. Billboard Hot 100 hit? Vince the Prince, 99.1 PLR's Road Ready Used Cars, Back to School, A to Z from 1986's Third Stage. Written by Tom Scholz years before that. Lead vocals by Bradley Delp and, of course, drums by Rock's ex-father-in-law, Dwayne Johnson's ex-father-in-law, Sebastian. I can't

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4: 84 westbound crash remains between exit 21 and 20. Stay to the right to get around it. On Route 8 northbound, an accident involving a vehicle fire between exits 7 and 9. Backup starts at about the Route 25 merge. Nobody's getting through just yet. On 95 south, very busy through Guilford, Brantford, Long Wharf, and West Haven. Traffic report is powered by Aleve. At some point, body pain may creep in and become your reality that day, but Aleve is here to keep you moving. One pill gives you up to 12 hours of body pain relief, so don't let pain hold you back. Try Aleve today. Use as directed. 99.1 PLR Connecticut traffic.
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I think Nick Hexum is a pretty cool frontman name for a lead singer, right? Nick Hexum of the band 311, he penned that song. Vince Burns 99.1 PLR Road Ready Used Cars Back to School A to Z. Nick Hexum described it as a love song built around the idea of someone having a warm, calming energy, almost like an amber-colored sunset. I think he did a great job with that. And we are currently doing a great job of getting through all of the A's in our Back to School A to Z. We're playing all your favorite classic rock songs alphabetically by title for the next 8 days straight. And we are plowing through the letter A, headed straight towards what's next. You already know. You sing the song when you're little. Letter B.

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1: Long, long time ago, I can still remember how that music used to

Made it. You made it all the way through the 8.5 minute version of American Pie by Don McLean. Vince Prince 991 PLR Road Ready Used Cars. Back to School A to Z in the A's for American Pie. Released in 1971, 72-ish, about the February 3rd, 1959, Day the Music Died, where we lost Buddy Holly, Richie Valens, and the Big Bopper, about the event itself, and then the fallout throughout the 60s of their deaths and the cultural changes.

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1: 84 east and westbound, heavy residual delays going into the Mixmaster, stemming from an earlier issue that has been cleared. Same on Route 8 northbound, residual delays going through Trumbull from an earlier accident that has been cleared. 95 south, jamming through Long Wharf going into West Haven. Traffic report is powered by Lowe's. Labor Day deals at Lowe's mean you can get two 2.5-quart or 3-quart mums for just $8. 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Sizes vary by location. 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

Have you ever accidentally won a Grammy? Lenny Kravitz did. Vince the Prince 99.1 PLR Road Ready Used Cars Back to School A to Z. In 1999, while recording music for the first Austin Powers movie, the director heard Lenny Kravitz jamming on American Woman, asked him if he could put it on the soundtrack, and later won a Grammy for Best Male Rock Performance.

a tale of a man named Desmond Child and how he saved the band Metallica. Or excuse me, not Metallica, Aerosmith. Oh my God, I was looking up something about Metallica earlier. Vince Prince 991 PLR, Road Ready Used Cars, Back to School A to Z. Desmond Child saved Aerosmith in 1987 by becoming a co-writer for 8 songs, including Angel, Crazy, Dude Looks Like a Lady, and it also had success with Bon Jovi, Kiss, Meatloaf, many others. He joined, made Aerosmith a ballad machine, wrote some hits for him, and they came back in the late 80s, early 90s.

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0: 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And wait, what did Led Zeppelin do with that shark?
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3: 84, east and westbound, heavy residual delays going into the Mixmaster, stemming from an earlier issue that has been cleared. Same on Route 8, northbound, residual delays going through Trumbull from an earlier accident that has been cleared. 95 south, GM and through Long Wharf going into West Haven. Traffic report is powered by Lowe's. Labor Day deals at Lowe's mean you can get two 2.5 quart or 3 quart mums for just $8. Don't miss your chance to save big on a front porch favorite. Valid through 9/9 while supplies last. Sizes vary by location. Excludes Alaska and Hawaii. 99.1 PLR Connecticut traffic.
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A rare track, not just performed, but written by Layne Staley of Alice in Chains. Vince the Prince, 99.1 PLR on the road, ready used cars, back to school, A to Z. We are getting towards the back half of the A's. That was off of 1992's Dirt from Alice in Chains. Angry Chair was one of two songs written by Layne Staley for that album. Angry Chair initially planned for a solo project, but as soon as the rest of the band heard the initial scratch recording, they're like, hey, we need to add this to our album. And so they did.

was 3 Days Grace, first breakout hit from 2006, Animal I Have Become, as we plow through the A's of the 99.1 PLR Road Ready Used Cars, back to school A to Z, or Z if you are from the UK. If you're liking listening and you're in your car, you know you can take us anywhere, right? 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
1: 84 eastbound jamming out of Middlebury into the Mixmaster in Waterbury. On the Wilbur Cross southbound, bunched up a bit in Hampton down to the tunnel. 95 south, they're very busy through Guilford, Brantford, Long Wharf, and Milford. 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So check Allstate first for a quote today. You're in good hands with Allstate. 99.1 PLR Connecticut traffic.
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appropriate that we play the live version because that song started off as a live hit before being an album hit. Vince the Prince 99.1 PLR. It's the Road Ready Used Cars Back to School A to Z. We're getting towards the end of the A's with Ants Marching Live by Dave Matthews. He wrote that before their first studio album even existed. It became a live hit in 91, recorded live in 93, recorded in studio in 95, in 94, and again recorded live at Red Rocks in 95. So that song has a hell of a history.

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1: I don't know if you can, but can you get an order for Onns? 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

A deep cut from the Sublime catalog, all about experiencing the LA riots live. It's Vince the Prince 99.1 PLR, road ready used cars, back to school A to Z. We are in the A's.

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3: 95 southbound, stubborn following delays through Long Wharf going into West Haven, and 84 eastbound, same deal out of Middlebury into the Mixmaster in Waterbury. 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

lonely little world? Are you trying to prove that you're made out of gold and can't be sold? So, are you experienced? Have you ever been experienced? Well,

From the album of the same name, it's Are You Experienced by Jimi Hendrix on the 99.1 PLR Road Ready Used Cars Back to School A to Z. Vince the Prince in studio for a little while longer. Are You Experienced came out May of 1967 in the UK and immediately became not just a UK hit, but a US and international hit with all of the hallmarks of the psychedelic guitar playing, the backwards guitar playing, the pedal effects, and everything else you'd come to expect from Jimi Hendrix.

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I say you look so fine that I really want to make you mine. 4, 5, 6, come on and get your kicks. 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

often overlooked because of other hits on the album. That was the opening track to Creed's 1999 Billboard number one smash, Human Clay. Vince LaPrince 99.1 PLR. It's the Road Ready Used Cars Back to School A to Z. What that means is we're going to play all your favorite classic rock songs in alphabetical order by title, not by artist. That would be weird. For 8 days straight, today is day number one. We are on letter A, and in just a little while, we'll be heading on to letter B.

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That was John Don't Call Me Cougar Mellencamp on the 99.1 PLR Road Ready Used Cars Back to School A to Z. One of the last few A songs in about 9 minutes, we're hitting the letter B, but I gotta hit the old dusty trail. I'll be back next week for more, but thank you to Mike Lapatino for letting me fill in for him. He is back tomorrow in the afternoons. I've been Vince the Prince, and this is Whatever Rocks, 99.1 PLR.

Do you have a city or just any location in the U.S. that's always been on your bucket list? Like, I went to Nashville for the first time this past May for Memorial Day weekend, and it was amazing. Do you have a place like that? Because we want to send you there. It's the 99.1 PLR Arts Television and Appliance Destination Unknown. So starting after Labor Day, three times a day, you're going to get a cue to text. Text us, and you'll be entered to win a trip to wherever you want to go. The flight, the hotel, all of that, that's on us.

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0: 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And wait, what did Led Zeppelin do with that shark?
1: It's all happening now.
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Eddie Money doesn't just sing this song. He also co-wrote it. He played harmonica and saxophone on it. 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

Howlin' Wolf song, although obviously the Doors version is the one that's the most famous. It's the 99.1 PLR Back to School A to Z. And it's odd when you think about it, just how close psychedelia and the blues are. And I think at the end of the day, it comes down to the music theory, man. Most psychedelic music has simple chord progressions. A lot of 1-4-5. That's just the blues with a lot of keyboard and wah thrown into it.

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This is another song that's about the harsh realities of life on the road, which I got to tell you, as a failed musician myself, are always a little bittersweet for me. It's 99.1 PLR. Because, you know, REO Speedwagon toured relentlessly when they wrote this song. And, of course, life away from your family is tough. But also, this is the life I wanted, man. It was stolen from me. I can't help but feel nostalgic.

Think of this as a five-day music education seminar. Every rock song you need to know. And also rap. Back to school A to Z. 99.1 PLR.